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2: This is Rose with your 48-hour weather forecast. Today's high is 88, low of 72, partially cloudy. Tuesday, we're going to have a high of 91, low of 72, partially cloudy once again. And Wednesday, we're going to have a high of 94, low of 73, mostly sunny. Keep it locked on 91.1 The Globe.

0: That wraps up another great set of Globe Tracks on 91.1. My name is Maren, and I hope your night is going well. Coming up next, I've got your weather forecast and then more music on the way. This is The Globe.
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0: This is Rose with your 48-hour weather forecast. Today's predicted high is 88, low of 72, partially cloudy. Tuesday, we have a high of 91, low of 72, and partially cloudy once again. Wednesday, we're going to have a high of 94, low of 73, and mostly sunny. Now let's get back into that culturally progressive music.

0: 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It's Maren here. 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

0: We just wrapped up another set of culturally progressive music. Thanks for listening. My name is Marin, and I'm with you through the late night hours. It's just you, me, and the music all night long. 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
0: This is Rose with your 48-hour weather forecast. Today's high is 88, low of 72, partially cloudy. Tuesday, we're going to have a high of 91, low of 72, partially cloudy once again. And Wednesday, we're going to have a high of 94, low of 73, mostly sunny. Keep it locked on 91.1 The Globe.

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1: Picture this. You are one of about 100 people squeezed into the candlelit upstairs room of a Dublin pub. There's a stage, and you have no idea who might be about to step out onto it. That's what it's like to be at the Ruby Sessions, a weekly showcase with a secret lineup. Coming up, Ruby Sessions founder Connor Donovan explains how he started them 27 years ago and talks about the time he accidentally let slip when a big star was playing one night.
2: How many people? Did we have 7,000 people show up that night? Around, yeah.
3: Because I couldn't keep my mouth shut.
1: Connor also talks about his most memorable Ruby session, which started with a mysterious phone call.
2: And she said something like, and as you know, he doesn't normally play live, but would you guys be up for having him down? There was just something about the confidence of her voice or the way she said that sentence, as you know. So I said, okay, let me just check. So I hung up and I Googled.
1: You'll find out who it was and hear a special edition of the Ruby Sessions for Sense of Place Dublin today. I'm Raina Duras. This is World Cafe. This is Sense of Place Dublin, and you can't really talk about Dublin music without talking about one of the biggest bands, or maybe the biggest band to ever come out of that city, U2. So here's one from their album, The Joshua Tree, With or Without You.

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1: If you were going to pursue a music career, would you go by your real name or choose an alias? Be careful, because if you get big, you're kind of stuck with that nickname you choose. I'll tell you what this guy thinks of his own stage name, Role Model, and you'll hear one of his new songs later this hour. Plus, new music from the Womack sisters. Just to keep my and Mary in the Junkyard.

0: All those tunes and more on the way. I'm Raina Duras, and this is World Cafe.
1: You might know Not a Surf, and that might make you think, hey, they probably do pretty well. They probably made a lot of money after their big song Popular. But no, when they were making their album Let Go, they paid their producers in $1 and $5 bills, which was just money they got from their merch sales on tour. That's the album this song is from. It's Inside of Love. This is Not a Surf.

Up, that was Amy Mann, who played on a song with the next band that you're about to hear called Time Stand Still. That's your hint. See if you can guess who's coming next on World Cafe.

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1: I told you I didn't want to go to this dinner. You know I don't go for those ones that you bother about. So when they say something that makes me start to simmer,

0: Fiona Apple, Under the Table. Before that, Joby Riccio with Buzzkill. And that is it for this edition of World Cafe. Thank you so much for listening. 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My name is Raina Duris. 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
0: When Dublin rapper Khaki Kid first told his mom what he wanted to do with his life, she wasn't thrilled.
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0: Wrapping up another set of culturally progressive music, my name is Eduardo. I'm behind the mic playing some of your favorite Globe tracks. 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
2: Hey, it's Adam reporting through your 48-hour forecast. High of 90, low of 72 with overcast skies and a possibility of rain. Wednesday, high of 91 to a low of 72, looking at cloudy skies. Thursday, high of 88, low of 73 with overcast skies and a possibility of showers. That's going to do it for your 40-hour forecast. 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
4: Hey, it's Adam reporting through your 48-hour forecast. A high of 90, low of 72 with overcast skies and a possibility of rain. Wednesday, high of 91 to a low of 72. Looking at cloudy skies throughout the day. Thursday, high of 88, low of 73 with overcast skies and a possibility of showers. That's going to do it for your 48-hour forecast. 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
6: Hey, it's Adam reporting through your 48-hour forecast. A high of 90, low of 72 with overcast skies and possibility of rain. Wednesday, high of 91 to a low of 72 looking at cloudy skies. Thursday, high of 88, low of 73 with overcast skies and a possibility of rain. That's going to do it for your 48-hour forecast. 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

0: That was an awesome set. Sometimes the lyrics make you think and feel and remember in what ways that you haven't for a long time. More of that to come with me, Eduardo, on 91.1 The Globe.
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5: Hey, it's Adam reporting through your 48-hour forecast. High of 90, low of 72 with overcast skies and a possibility of rain. Wednesday, high of 91 to a low of 72, looking at cloudy skies. Thursday, high of 88, low of 73 with overcast skies and a possibility of showers. That's going to do it for your 40-hour forecast. 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

0: 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My name is Eduardo. 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
9: Hey, it's Adam reporting through your 48-hour forecast. A high of 90, low of 72 with overcast skies and a possibility of rain. Wednesday, high of 91 to a low of 72. Looking at cloudy skies throughout the day. Thursday, high of 88, low of 73 with overcast skies and a possibility of showers. That's going to do it for your 48-hour forecast. 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
1: 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My name's Eduardo. 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
6: Hey, it's Adam reporting through your 48-hour forecast. A high of 90, low of 72 with overcast skies and possibility of rain. Wednesday, high of 91 to a low of 72, looking at cloudy skies. Thursday, high of 88, low of 73 with overcast skies and a possibility of rain. That's going to do it for your 48-hour forecast. 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
6: Hey, it's Adam Report with your 48-hour forecast. High of 90, low of 72 with overcast skies and a possibility of rain. Wednesday, high of 91 to a low of 72, looking at cloudy skies. Thursday, high of 88, low of 73 with overcast skies and a possibility of showers. That's going to do it for your 40-hour forecast. 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

0: 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My name is Eduardo. Up next, a look at the weather forecast and then more of your favorites you can only catch on your station for culturally progressive music, 91.1 The Globe, and your favorite tracks all night long.
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4: Hey, it's Adam reporting with your 48-hour forecast. A high of 90, low of 72 with overcast skies and a possibility of rain. Wednesday, high of 91 to a low of 72. Looking at cloudy skies throughout the day. Thursday, high of 88, low of 73 with overcast skies and a possibility of showers. That's going to do it for your 48-hour forecast. 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
4: Hey, it's Adam reporting through your 48-hour forecast. A high of 90, low of 72 with overcast skies and possibility of rain. Wednesday, high of 91 to a low of 72, looking at cloudy skies. Thursday, high of 88, low of 73 with overcast skies and a possibility of rain. That's going to do it for your 48-hour forecast. 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
1: 91.1 The Globe acknowledges that we broadcast from Goshen College on the traditional land of the Potawatomi and Miami peoples, past and present. We honor with gratitude the land itself and the people who have stewarded it throughout the generations.
2: Hey, it's Adam Report with your 48-hour forecast. High of 90, low of 72 with overcast skies and a possibility of rain. Wednesday, high of 91 to a low of 72, looking at cloudy skies. Thursday, high of 88, low of 73 with overcast skies and a possibility of showers. That's going to do it for your 40-hour forecast. 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

0: 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Thanks for listening to the best college radio station in Indiana. We'll be back to the music after a quick look at the weather. 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
3: Hey, it's Adam reporting through your 48-hour forecast. A high of 90, low of 72 with overcast skies and a possibility of rain. Wednesday, high of 91 to a low of 72. Looking at cloudy skies throughout the day. Thursday, high of 88, low of 73 with overcast skies and a possibility of showers. That's going to do it for your 48-hour forecast. 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

0: it up, wake it up. 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
1: We just wrapped up another great set of culturally progressive music. Thanks for listening. My name is Eduardo. I'm with you through the late night hours. It's just you and me and the music all night long. 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
4: Hey, it's Adam reporting through your 48-hour forecast. A high of 90, low of 72 with overcast skies and possibility of rain. Wednesday, high of 91 to a low of 72, looking at cloudy skies. Thursday, high of 88, low of 73 with overcast skies and a possibility of rain. That's going to do it for your 48-hour forecast. 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
1: Hey, it's Adam reporting with your 48-hour forecast. High of 90, low of 72 with overcast skies and a possibility of rain. Wednesday, high of 91 to a low of 72, looking at cloudy skies. Thursday, high of 88, low of 73 with overcast skies and a possibility of showers. That's going to do it for your 40-hour forecast. 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
1: Victor deployed for the first time to Afghanistan in 2003. 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
3: Hey, it's Adam reporting through your 48-hour forecast. A high of 90, low of 72 with overcast skies and a possibility of rain. Wednesday, high of 91 to a low of 72. Looking at cloudy skies throughout the day. Thursday, high of 88, low of 73 with overcast skies and a possibility of showers. That's going to do it for your 48-hour forecast. 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
6: Hey, it's Adam reporting through your 48-hour forecast. A high of 90, low of 72 with overcast skies and possibility of rain. Wednesday, high of 91 to a low of 72 looking at cloudy skies. Thursday, high of 88, low of 73 with overcast skies and a possibility of rain. That's going to do it for your 48-hour forecast. 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
2: Hey, it's Adam reporting with your 48-hour forecast. High of 90, low of 72 with overcast skies and a possibility of rain. Wednesday, high of 91 to a low of 72, looking at cloudy skies. Thursday, high of 88, low of 73 with overcast skies and a possibility of showers. That's going to do it for your 48-hour forecast. 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

0: That wraps up another great set of Globe Tracks on 91.1 The Globe. Hi, everybody. I'm Eduardo. I hope your night is going well. Coming up next, it's your weather forecast, and then more music on the way. This is The Globe.
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3: Hey, it's Adam reporting with your 48-hour forecast. A high of 90, low of 72 with overcast skies and a possibility of rain. Wednesday, high of 91 to a low of 72. Looking at cloudy skies throughout the day. Thursday, high of 88, low of 73 with overcast skies and a possibility of showers. That's going to do it for your 48-hour forecast. 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

0: Wake it up, wake it up. Wake it up, wake it up. 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

0: That's Grace Potter closing out with Love is Love. Good morning. Welcome to your Wednesday morning breakfast, but I'm your DJ Eduardo. Top of the hour, 6 o'clock. Hopefully you woke up well and not on the wrong side of the bed. I definitely woke up on the right side of bed. Nothing hurt, no neck pain, no back pain. It's a great morning. Good morning. 73 clear conditions also being part of this good morning. But later on, we'll be talking about our question of the day. And our college radio cut is back, so make sure you don't go anywhere for this next hour. And we're also talking school because, well, if you didn't know, Goshen College is back to school now. And we'll be talking about that later on. More about how my experience has been going. For now, let's kick it back to our music. After a short break, after the weather forecast, it's Doghouse Flowers, Mon Warden, and the Wagoneers. You're tuned into The Globe.
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0: Good morning, Michiana. I'm Eduardo with your 48-hour weather forecast. A high of 93, low of 70. Mainly hot and sunny conditions with possible scattered showers in the evening. On Thursday, a high of 89, low of 71. Sunshine and clouds mixed throughout the day with scattered showers overnight. And Friday, a high of 83, low of 69. Mostly cloudy skies all day with some scattered thunderstorms in the evening. That's your 48-hour forecast.
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0: Band of Horses closing out our first set of culturally progressive tunes on this Wednesday morning breakfast blend. Bow to Row closing that one out. 620, current temperature a steady 73 and some clear conditions. It's going to be a hot day, so just be ready for that. And well, maybe you can cool off a little bit with the AC at home scrolling through the phone. We got our question of the day up. If you haven't already doom scrolled, like someone in here in this radio station, you got to do it because our question of the day is up on our Facebook and our Blue Sky Facebook Globe 91.1 The Globe, globeradio.org on our Blue Sky. Currently working on that Instagram, so just be alert. What's a sweet snack you'd pack in a lunch bag? 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Maybe that's your, you know, your sweet for every Friday. 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After the break, we got our college radio cut. Don't go anywhere. It's The Globe.
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0: Morning, Globe pals. I'm Eduardo with your 48-hour forecast. A high of 93, low of 70, mainly hot and sunny conditions with possible scattered showers in the evening. Thursday, a high of 89, low of 71, sunshine and clouds mixed throughout the day with some scattered showers overnight. And Friday, a high of 83, low of 69, mostly cloudy skies all day with some scattered thunderstorms in the evening. 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

0: MGMT closing out that culturally progressive set. Very happy in that set. We were able to bring back our college radio cut. I'm a DJ Eduardo, 640, 73, and beautiful clear conditions. And guys, it's time for the school bells to keep ringing now. School is back in session for us here at Goshen College. Wow, what, it's hard for me to get back in rhythm. I don't know about you, but it's hard for me to be, you know, your summer rhythm of, you know, in the morning, I had the radio, going to work later, and that was it. There was no classes in between. It was more of me going home, getting some food, maybe taking a nap, whatever it might be. How hard is it for you to get back into the rhythm of things after a long break? Let me know. 574-535-7488. It takes me a while, to be honest with you. After the break, someone to watch the band with me, Tiff Merritt. You're tuned into The Globe.
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0: What's up, Michiana? Good morning. I'm Eduardo with your 48-hour weather forecast. A high of 93, low of 70, mainly hot and sunny conditions with some possible scattered showers in the evening. Thursday, a high of 89, low of 71, sunshine and clouds mixed throughout the day with some scattered showers overnight. And Friday, a high of 83, low of 69, mostly cloudy skies all day, some scattered showers possible in the evening. That's your 48-hour weather forecast.

0: Our first hour of culturally progressive tunes, now down the drain. Intervention, Arcade Fire, closing that hour off. Now, top of the hour, 7 o'clock, here on The Globe. Good morning, you're tuned in to the Wednesday morning breakfast blend. It's hump day, we're looking at a current temperature of 73, some clear conditions. It's Wednesday, we're halfway there, everyone. Oh, almost there to the weekend. During this next hour, I will let you know who's going to be joining me in studio. We got our Deep Vinyl Groove returning for the semester, so do not go anywhere. After the break, we got a great tune. It's Juniper and Gin, Jamestown Revival, after that weather forecast on The Globe.
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0: Good morning, Michiana. I'm Eduardo with your 48-hour weather forecast. A high of 93, low of 70. Mainly hot and sunny conditions with possible scattered showers in the evening. On Thursday, a high of 89, low of 71. Sunshine and clouds mixed throughout the day with scattered showers overnight. And Friday, a high of 83, low of 69. Mostly cloudy skies all day with some scattered thunderstorms in the evening. That's your 48-hour forecast.

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1: Morning, Globe Pals. I'm Eduardo with your 48-hour forecast. A high of 93, low of 70, mainly hot and sunny conditions with possible scattered showers in the evening. Thursday, a high of 89, low of 71, sunshine and clouds mixed throughout the day with some scattered showers overnight. And Friday, a high of 83, low of 69, mostly cloudy skies all day with some scattered thunderstorms in the evening. Let's get you back to the music on the Globe.

Good morning. It's 7:36 on 91.1 The Globe, and we're going to close out this culturally progressive set with our deep vinyl groove. We've got one of Brian Bingham's and the Texas Gentlemen's latest. This track is part of their 2026 album, They Call Us the Lucky Ones. If you like to dedicate this song to someone you love, tell them you wouldn't even trade the blue sky for them. It's Blue Skies, Brian Bingham and the Texas Gentlemen on The Globe.

0: That was Ryan Bingham and the Texas Gentleman, Blue Skies, our Deep Groove vinyl feature. Hopefully you enjoyed that one. Good morning. It's now 7:40 on 91.1 The Globe. And this Wednesday morning breakfast blend, crazy to believe it is Wednesday. We are halfway there to our weekend. Oh gosh, am I looking forward to Friday? Am I looking forward to Saturday and even Sunday? Woo! It's been a long week, guys, and we're just starting school. We're looking at a current temperature of 73, some clear conditions, and we've already heard about schools being, you know, closing or now taking a half day, so we are at a heat advisory just to be alert wherever you might be going. It's going to get toasty today, real hot. But in 20 minutes, I got to tell you, Joey, Liam, and Jaden will be joining me in studio. We'll be talking news, we'll be talking sports, and we'll be having a lot of fun. So make sure you don't go anywhere. Keep tuning into this music. Out of that weather forecast, we got the Hallelujah Trail, Charlie Crockett, and make sure to listen very closely to the weather forecast. It's The Globe.
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0: What's up, Michiana? Good morning. I'm Eduardo with your 48-hour weather forecast. A high of 93, low of 70, mainly hot and sunny conditions with some possible scattered showers in the evening. Thursday, a high of 89, low of 71, sunshine and clouds mixed throughout the day with some scattered showers overnight. And Friday, a high of 83, low of 69. Mostly cloudy skies all day. Some scattered showers possible in the evening. That's your 48-hour weather forecast.

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0: You're tuned in to those culturally progressive tunes. Lyra Lynn closing out with Cherry Tree, a song that scares me always here on the globe because it turns down. It, you know, we lose all sound. But then it comes back up with a little small tune of a ukulele. Good morning, Jaden, Joey, and Liam. What's going on, guys?
1: Yo.
2: Morning.
3: Good morning.
0: How we feeling? We feeling the humidity starting to, you know, stick on us and all that?
3: Yeah.
2: Dude, we don't have this back home. I'm not used to this.
0: I was going
2: to
0: say, Liam, definitely a new experience. And we're just starting. Today's going to be a warm, I'm talking warm day, guys.
4: Hello.
0: Like, think warm and then double it.
3: And okay. It's not supposed to hit peak until, like, late afternoon.
0: Oh, yeah.
2: Right. Oh, lovely.
3: It's a terrible time.
0: Very terrible time. There's already been schools that, well, I know of a school that closed. I know a few schools have been taking half days. Stay safe out there. Stay safe.
3: Yeah, I know, shout out Anna Groff. She told us that Goshen Community Schools canceled all athletics because fall season, everything's outdoors, and it's just so hot and humid.
0: That's a smart idea. That's a very smart idea. And if you're going anywhere, stay hydrated, drink yourself some water. But for today, we're going to be talking about cats.
3: Oh.
2: Okay.
0: We'll be answering our question of the day, and later, we'll let you know where the globe will blast off to this Friday. Yes, we're blasting off somewhere. And Joey...
3: Yes.
0: We'll have to talk about that later.
3: Okay. I'm excited.
0: Very excited.
3: I think.
0: You should be.
3: Okay.
0: You might be going somewhere, Joey. You might be.
3: Huh? Maybe. No, I'm a little nervous.
0: Don't worry about it.
3: Okay.
0: For now, though, do not go anywhere. We got more tunes on the way. First, Liam will be with you on your news, and in 15, you'll hear Joey on your sports.
3: Who?
0: My bad.
3: Sure.
0: Different Joey.
3: Sure.
0: And then Jaden will be here making sure our vibes are... up in the skies.
3: Yes, sir.
0: All right, Jaden's a very...
3: I just got to get some caffeine in me first.
0: Oh, gosh. Well, you better drink that monster real quick. But for now, Liam, how about you take it away? Take us through the news. What's going on around the community?
2: 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The U.S. and Iran are trading new strikes this morning as fighting escalates across the region. The United States launched new attacks on Iran's southern coast, while Iran has targeted U.S. allies in the Persian Gulf. The renewed fighting is raising concerns about the broader impact on oil supplies and global markets. In technology news, artificial intelligence continues to drive a massive expansion of data centers. Dell is reporting record demand for its AI servers, raising its annual revenue forecast by billions of dollars. The boom is also bringing concerns about how much electricity and infrastructure these facilities require. And here in Michiana, the Bremen Growth Project is moving forward. The multi-million dollar development is expected to add more than 180 new homes along with a greenway trail, marking one of the area's larger housing developments in recent years. That's it for your news. I'm Liam Shaw.
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0: Good morning, Michiana. I'm Eduardo with your 48-hour weather forecast. A current temperature of 74, a high of 93, low of 70. Mainly hot and sunny conditions with a heat advisory until 8 o'clock. On Thursday, a high of 89, low of 71. Sunshine and clouds mixed throughout the day. Some scattered showers overnight. Friday, a high of 83, low of 69. Mostly cloudy skies all day with some scattered thunderstorms in the evening. Coming up, we got Ryan Bingham, one of his latest. We heard his tune as our deep vinyl groove. But now we'll tune into one of the most popular out of the album. It's Ballad of the Texas Gentleman. Don't go anywhere. 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

0: Heard it on the X, Los Super 7 on 91.1 The Globe. I really feel like it should be Los Super 7, but maybe that's just me. What do you guys think? Super 7? Super 7? What sounds better?
1: Los Super 7? Los Super, Super 7 kind of has a ring
0: like
1: to
0: it. I like it.
2: It rolls off the tongue.
0: It really does.
1: If it's 7, then shouldn't it be whatever super in Spanish is?
0: No.
1: Or is that just kind of like a... would that be classified as like a good mixture?
0: I think it's a good mixture. I think, yeah, it's like a good mixture of just kind of rolls off the tongue and goes all together.
3: Super siete?
0: I don't know. Super siete. We're looking at a current temperature of 73, clear conditions. And guys, yes or no?
1: No.
0: Are you?
2: Not at all. No.
0: Okay. Are you fans of cats?
2: All right. Cats.
1: Ooh.
2: Ooh.
0: Yes or no, guys? Super simple.
2: Yeah. Yes.
0: Yes? Liam, yes?
1: You know, 6 days out of the week, it's a no, but lately I've been feeling yes.
0: Okay, Joey, yes. Jaden, what about you?
3: Most of the time, it depends on the day, but I'm just going to say yes.
0: Yes, okay. Yeah. What about cats with hats?
4: What was that? No. I don't know. Looked like a humongous cat.
5: Humongous? I prefer the term big bone to jolly.
6: Now, what are we hiding from?
0: Guys, there's currently a bit of a trend on social media where Cat in the Hat is coming out of the hat, basically.
1: Yeah. Oh? Mm-hmm.
0: There's currently a trend of a, you know, there's a reel and then there's an AI-generated Cat in the Hat character that is going near homes, schools, and many places it shouldn't be at.
1: Oh.
0: That's... And right now, it's kind of the, you know, the trend of, remember the clowns when they were?
1: Yeah.
0: This is the same thing where people are supposedly running away from the cat in the hat.
2: That's huge in Ireland, bro.
0: Is it actually?
2: It's like, it's massive. The amount of TikToks I see in my phone, it's like Cat in the Hat outside my house, Cat in the Hat.
0: Oh, gosh.
2: Yeah.
0: So.
2: It's weird.
3: So weird.
0: It's very interesting. And even in Texas, a lot of schools there are now putting up more security cameras because there's been rumors of the cat wanting to show up at school.
1: They don't need security.
0: Just be careful. Just be careful. I don't want to be catching the Cat in the Hat here at the Globe.
6: Oh,
0: so
6: I wish
0: please.
6: You would. Oh, I wish you would.
0: Or maybe we do. I don't. It seems like Joey might want
1: Let's go.
0: Dude, I don't know,
1: to
0: Joey.
1: Square up with the cat.
0: Square up with the cat.
3: It's on
1: Let's
3: site.
1: Go. You know what? I'm calling Lily at WSBT. Say, hey, we got a store. You should get somebody over here. It ain't happened yet, but it's about to happen. I'm letting you know in advance.
0: Well, Joey, you might be doing what the opposite of what police have been saying. They do say to stay away and call the police immediately. Nah. Joey, I guess you're going to, you know, I don't know what you're going to do with the cat, but you're going to do something.
1: I'm squaring. I'm taking this ghost, and it's going right to the noggin. That's what's going on. You'll be dazed and confused.
0: Oh, gosh. Well, anybody else, be careful. Mind. If you see a Cat in the Hat, make
1: do
0: sure
1: not
0: to
1: engage.
0: Stay away. Joey might be the oddball
1: Do not
0: here.
1: Engage.
0: I can't even lie to you.
1: I've been looking for a nice there.
0: Oh, my gosh.
1: Don't listen to me. Do not engage.
0: Oh, gosh, Joey.
1: Let a naysayer know.
0: Well, just stay away if you see any cats with hats on their head. For now, we're going to step aside. Joey, we've got you on the sports. Anything about cats and hats by any chance?
1: No.
0: Oh, okay.
1: No, a couple of bear cubs, though.
0: Oh, there we go. That's something at least. Check it out.
1: Not bear cubs, just cubs. This sports report is sponsored by Everence Financial. They're a faith-based financial service organization. 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Beginning with news from the baseball world, Stan Kroenke is buying the controlling interest in the Los Angeles Angels from Art Moreno in a deal that values the franchise and its media assets at a record $4 billion. Moreno will remain a minority owner, but this ends his 23-year run in control. The deal still needs MLB approval, but is expected to close in the first quarter of 2027. And staying on the baseball diamonds, the San Diego Padres have called up their 20-year-old catcher Ethan Salas, their top prospect in MLB Pipeline's number 23 overall prospect. Salas is now the youngest active player in the majors, and if he catches a game, he'll be the youngest MLB catcher since Ivan Rodriguez in 1991, who was 19 when he debuted. And over to football, the Green Bay Packers say they still haven't seen the surveillance video tied to Josh Jacobs' criminal case. GM Brian Gutekunst says Green Bay is taking a wait-and-see approach while Jacobs remains on the NFL's commissioner's exempt list. For Globe Sports, I'm Joey P. More sports coming your way in 30 minutes.
7: A Shiro's work is never done. You can't.

89, low of 71, sunshine and clouds mixed throughout the day. And Friday, a high of 83, low of 69. Mostly cloudy skies all day. Some scattered thunderstorms in the evening. The Great Divide, Noah Kahn, up next.

0: Uncle Topelo closing out our culturally progressive set. I want to be your dog. It's 8:30 on 91.1 The Globe. Good morning. What?
1: What do I mean?
0: I don't know, man. You don't ever want to be a dog?
1: Maybe when I was a kid.
0: Dude, what?
1: Actually, though, low key, a dog would. Being a dog would kind of be sick, though.
2: No perro.
0: Exactly. No perro.
1: No perro. I don't know that I'd want to be like. I don't know, because you're locked in the house all day long.
0: Hey, man, if I can eat, poop, and do nothing absolutely all day, that's the life, man.
1: That's fair, but I feel like nothing would get boring real fast, though, no?
3: Yeah.
0: I don't know.
1: Okay.
3: Give me 2 days.
1: If I was a dog, I don't know. I would want to lose my human memory. Like, I want to forget what it's like to be a human.
3: Yeah.
1: Because
0: if I could be
1: a dog, then I'd be like, dang, dude, I could be... Could be out playing baseball right now. I could be out swimming right now. I could be, you know, typing on the keyboard. You know what I mean?
0: Hey, Joey, like you can do all those things. And you know what a dog can also do? Answer today's question of the day on our social media.
1: I don't know how, but yeah.
0: I don't know either. Jaden, where can we find today's question of the day?
4: That's Facebook, 91.1 The Globe, Blue Sky at globeradio.org. And we got Instagram up.
0: Not just yet.
4: Okay. Instagram coming soon.
0: It's on the way. It's kind of. We're working on it. It's a work in progress.
1: I think we're the 90%.
0: But Liam, I want you to answer today's question of the day first. What's a sweet snack you'd pack in a lunch bag?
3: Oh, okay. You see, I mean, I don't really eat.
0: You don't got a dessert? Anything?
3: I mean, I'm always putting fruit snacks in my bag.
0: Fruit snacks?
3: Yeah, I put them in my
0: bag.
3: Like, if we're talking like candy, I mean, like, give me some M&M's.
0: Like
1: the regular? I mean, there's like a dozen kinds of M&M's
0: now.
3: There's like some ones with like caramel in the middle.
0: That's bougie right there.
1: Those don't get enough love.
3: Dude. They don't. They're underrated.
1: They're incredibly. As someone who loves caramel.
3: Yeah.
0: Probably caramel. Joey, you're up.
1: Death penalty. I'm gonna go the cookie route.
0: Oh.
1: I enjoy a little, you know, 2-3 cookies mixed in with my lunch.
0: You talking chocolate chip?
1: I would go you know, a little Chips Ahoy chocolate chip.
0: Oh,
1: preferably the red squishy kind.
4: The chewy one.
1: Because usually when you're packing lunch, you don't have milk with you.
0: True. That is true.
1: I'll also accept like vanilla wafers as a cookie. Okay. So I'll take those as well.
4: That's valid.
1: But cookies would be my answer.
0: I got you. Okay.
1: As long as they're not oatmeal raisin, I can't. I love you guys if you like them, but I can't do it.
0: Gosh, don't do it. And Jaden, close it out. What is your dessert?
4: I'm a big fan of a Twinkie, but I also, if I'm going to go candy bar, I know Joey, you'll appreciate this. I love me a good Snickers.
0: Snickers, oh, yeah. Yes, much sir. I love that.
1: It's the in-between broadcast snack.
4: Yeah.
0: Okay.
1: Now what kind of Twinkie? Because again, there's 4 flavors of Twinkies now.
4: I'm a believer in the classic.
1: Okay.
4: The classic.
0: Love that. That's good. Well, listeners, you answered today's question of the day. Let us know. And basically, what is your dessert that you be packing? 574-535-7488. If you'd like to let us know. For now, though, we'll step to the side because Liam's got to take us through the news. So take it away, Liam.
3: All right. Maple City Bowl is located at 1300 Pike Street in Goshen and features 24 lanes with automatic scoring and a full-service food operation. A new report from the Federal Reserve is raising questions about the health of the U.S. economy. Officials say inflation remains a concern while consumers continue to face high prices for housing, food, and other everyday expenses. The U.S. House is also moving forward with a new round of funding talks. Lawmakers are facing a deadline to keep the federal government operating, with disagreements over spending levels and several major policy issues still unresolved. If Congress fails to reach an agreement, some federal agencies could face disruptions later this month. In climate news, scientists are warning that this year's extreme weather is continuing a long-term trend. Several parts of the country have experienced unusually high temperatures and severe storms this summer. Researchers say warmer global temperatures can increase the intensity of certain weather events, putting additional pressure on communities and emergency services. And finally, a little good news from the animal world. Animal shelters across the country are seeing an increase in adoptions following a busy summer season, but many facilities are still struggling with overcrowding.
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0: Morning, Michiana. I'm Eduardo with your 48-hour weather forecast. Current temperature of 77, a high of 93, low of 70. Mainly hot and sunny conditions with a heat advisory until 8 o'clock. Thursday, a high of 89, low of 71. Sunshine and clouds mixed throughout the day. Some scattered showers overnight. And then Friday, a high of 83, low of 69. Mostly cloudy skies all day, but some scattered showers and thunderstorms in the evening. That's your 48-hour weather forecast. Let's kick it on back to the culturally progressive music. This one might be a catchy one, and you might sing it later. It's Brittany Ann Trambaugh, Lucky Broke Girl, on 91.1 The Globe.

0: Walking on the Moon. That's the Police closing out that culturally progressive set on 91.1 The Globe. It's 8:45 on this Wednesday morning breakfast blend. Hopefully you've been enjoying. It's Jaden, Joey, Liam, and Eduardo. What's going on?
1: Good morning.
0: What's up, guys? And it's the time where we talk about our sponsor of today's breakfast blend. That is the Blue Gate Performing Arts Center. 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And a band, a group I want to be talking about is one that, I can't even lie to you, got the shoulders moving a little bit. It's called The Temptations. Oh, this song, Treat Her Like a Lady. I got to say, it's a little, I think it's R&B, kind of like a hip-hop
2: type of vibe, yeah.
0: I think, right? Makes me want to like,
1: well, the hip. Gets the hips moving.
0: From left to the right.
1: What want to be?
0: They're going to be at the Blue Gate Performing Arts Center on a Saturday, October 3rd at 7:30. I got to say,
1: hello.
0: You going? I want to move the hips. I think I might be going. I can't even lie.
1: Ooh. Are we going?
0: Dude, Globe can't even lie.
2: We.
0: Dude, I might have to go. Okay. I like them. I can't even lie. Never heard of them.
3: You think they can hook us up with VIP access?
0: Dude, if I can get VIP, I'm going to be dancing in the back with them. I'm going to be...
2: Oh, yeah.
0: Dude, that's awesome. I love that type of music. Hey, man, you don't know me, man. You've never seen me at a concert. I'd be moving, man. But that's going to be October 3rd. It's a Saturday starting at 7:30. Doors do open at 6:30. So you can warm up and, you know, warm up the hips before the songs actually start, because let me tell you, throwing out a hip, not a fun time. I'll tell you that much. Don't want to be doing that at
1: how
0: a
1: you
0: concert.
1: Know?
2: You speak from experience.
0: Don't worry about that. Don't worry about that, guys. But if you want to check that out, it's thebluegate.com. For more concert and event schedule, it's thebluegate.com. I'm tempted, guys.
3: Shut up.
1: Tempted by the temptations?
0: Yes. I think I am. For now, though, let's step aside. Joey, you've got us on our sports.
1: Dang right.
0: Are you going to make us move the hips by any chance?
1: Nah, this isn't really a move the hips type.
0: I got you. Okay, then. Well, take it away, Joey.
1: We can try, though. 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Beginning in baseball last night, the Cubs took a tough loss to the Brewers from Milwaukee. Chicago lost by a score of 9-4 thanks to a 4-run 6th inning and 13 total hits from Milwaukee. The two teams will match up again tonight at 7:40. And in his first public appearance since the crash, Tiger Woods is set to change his not guilty plea in his Florida DUI case. Court documents show Woods will appear on Wednesday for a plea hearing stemming from his March rollover crash. Woods initially pleaded not guilty to the DUI and refused a lawful test. And back to the diamond, the Chicago White Sox took a 5-1 win over the Houston Astros last night. Sean Burke diced, throwing 5 2/3 innings, striking out 6. Colson Montgomery, Randall Grichuk led the way, each with 2 RBIs, and Andrew Benintendi contributed with 1. The Sox take on the Minnesota Twins in a 3-game series starting on Friday. And back to football, the Green Bay Packers still haven't seen the surveillance video tied to Josh Jacobs' criminal case. GM Brian Gutekunst says Green Bay is taking a wait-and-see approach while Jacobs remains on the NFL's commissioner exempt list. For Globe Sports, I'm Joey P.
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0: Morning, Globe Pals. I'm Eduardo with your 48-hour forecast. A high of 93, low of 70, mainly hot and sunny conditions with possible scattered showers in the evening. Thursday, a high of 89, low of 71, sunshine and clouds mixed throughout the day with some scattered showers overnight. And Friday, a high of 83, low of 69, mostly cloudy skies all day with some scattered thunderstorms in the evening. Let's get you back to the music on the Globe.

0: That last part of Sia Farrell's Fox Hunt is one that I always sing at the absolute top of my lungs. Guys, my music isn't working. What's going on?
1: ¿Dónde está la música?
0: No! What?
1: Are you on audition?
0: No. What's going on? No, it doesn't want to click. Hello, mouse. Well, guys, we might have to go without music on this break. I can't believe it. That's crazy. What? Well, sorry, guys, but, oh, wait, Joey might have a good one. The wired one?
1: Maybe.
0: No, it doesn't work. What's going on? I don't know what's going on, guys. We'll go on without the music. Do not worry for some odd reason. But it's time to go over our listeners' answers to today's question of the day. Jaden, what is today's question of the day?
2: Road trip. No, not a road trip. Snack.
0: Road trip.
2: No, it's a sweet snack for your lunch.
0: Sweet snack for your lunch. Of course, and our listeners went to Facebook at 91.1 The Globe to answer today's question of the go and also on the blue sky. So we'll start off with the one and only Mr. Paternostro.
2: Ooh.
0: Oh, Mr. and Mrs. now. We got homemade cookies. Dawn said that one. I kind of like that. I can't even lie. And then moving on to Chuck, he said peanut M&Ms. There we go, Joey. I don't know how he got it, but he got it. Good job, Joey.
2: There we go.
0: What did it take, Joey?
1: Good old unplug and then plug it again.
0: There we go. Little turn
2: the
0: on,
2: classic,
0: turn on.
2: The classic Goshen College face.
0: Love that. Shout out to Joey. But we'll keep moving on.
1: What did they say? They said cookies?
0: They said homemade cookies, Don. Chuck said peanut M&M's.
1: Had both of those in my lunch growing up, so makes sense.
2: Yep. How the homemade cookies.
1: Oh, they were delicious. They're stellar.
0: Love that.
1: Mom's is the best.
0: Jennifer said Nutella and go.
3: Ooh,
4: those are good.
1: So okay.
4: Good.
1: Is that a new like newer thing like in the last decade or so?
0: Yeah, I would say yeah, definitely. I think so.
1: I can't picture that.
0: I feel like
3: they're not the ones like the little pot. It's got like the dipping.
2: They got the little bread sticks.
3: Yeah, that's
0: I don't know if it is. Okay. Something to search up. Paul said Oreo cookies.
1: Can't go wrong.
3: Classic.
1: Can't go
0: wrong. Cannot go with that. And then actually, weirdly, Chuck answered two times. He said peanut M&M's. We've already heard that one.
1: Okay.
0: Very strange. Oh. There was a double. You know, he just wanted to answer that many times.
1: Oh, my father's not technologically.
0: Well, you know, man.
1: Sound.
0: But sometimes you just gotta answer twice. Okay. Gotta make your point. But
1: hey, you know what? That's how much he loves the peanut M&M's.
0: Exactly.
1: He just had to let us know.
0: Plain tell it twice.
1: The
0: well,
1: best.
0: Guys, for me, my choice would be a Mexican candy called Bubulubu.
3: Say that again?
0: Yeah. Bubulubu. Spelled Bubulubu.
2: I feel like I've heard you. I've heard about those.
0: Oh, definitely. It's basically just vanilla marshmallow. strawberry jelly on top, and then it's coated all over chocolate.
2: Is it similar to a gansito?
0: It's sort of, yes, but instead of like the bread, or not the bread, yeah, breading.
2: Like the cake or whatever?
0: Yeah, cake. It's basically marshmallow.
2: Oh, okay.
0: So good, guys.
1: Food Friday?
0: Okay. Question mark? I'll bring it in next week. How about that?
1: Food Thursday? Question mark?
0: Food Thursday. Delicious. And when they're refrigerated.
1: Oh,
0: it's a whole nother world
1: of giving away secrets.
0: If you haven't tried that, definitely something to take a peek at. Boo-boo-loo-boo. Fun to say also.
1: Can you spell that?
0: B-U-B-U-L-U-B-U. Literally how it sounds. Boo-boo-loo-boo.
1: Okay, all right.
0: An interesting one for sure.
1: I'm rocking with it.
0: Hey, there you go. But listeners, go answer that question of the day. I basically just need more sweet snacks to pack in my lunch. I want to try some new ones for sure. But for now, we'll step aside. Liam, you're on the news. Let us know what's going on around the world.
3: All right. Elkhart Public Library has a mission to inform, inspire, and empower, from early literacy to career development, online at epl.org. The US and Iran are trading new strikes this morning as fighting escalates across the region. The United States launched new attacks on Iran's southern coast, while Iran has targeted US allies in the Persian Gulf. The renewed fighting is raising concerns about the broader impact on oil supplies and global markets. In technology news, artificial intelligence continues to drive a massive expansion of data centers. Dell is reporting record demand for its AI servers, raising its annual revenue forecast by by billions of dollars. The boom is also bringing concerns about how much electricity and infrastructure these facilities require. And here in Michiana, the Bremen Growth Project is moving forward. The multi-million dollar development is expected to add more than 180 new homes, along with the Greenway Trail, marking one of the area's larger housing developments in recent years. And locally, an Elkhart family may have their dog to thank for getting out of a garage fire safely. Firefighters say the dog alerted the homeowner to the fire Monday afternoon, allowing the family to get out before crews arrived. That's it for your news. I'm Liam Shaw.
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6: Morning, Michiana. I'm Eduardo with your 48-hour weather forecast. A current temperature of 78, a high of 93, low of 70. Mainly hot and sunny conditions with a heat advisory till 8 o'clock. Thursday, a high of 89, low of 71. Sunshine and clouds mixed throughout the day with scattered showers overnight. And Friday, a high of 83, low of 69. Mostly cloudy skies all day. Some scattered thunderstorms in the evening. That's your 48-hour weather forecast. Let's now tune on back to a little bit of a groovy tune. It's called Hey Lottie Mama. It's the Deslandes. You're tuned in to 91.1 The Globe and that culturally progressive music on this Wednesday morning breakfast blend. Don't go anywhere. It's The Globe.

0: Crafty, that's an order on 91.1 The Globe. Good morning, you're tuned in to the Wednesday Morning Breakfast Blend. Current temp, 78. We're looking at some clear, beautiful, sunny skies. Joey can attest to that. His back, probably on fire.
1: Can confirm, it's a little warm in here.
0: A little bit warm.
1: Probably about time for the jacket to come off, but...
0: Well, you know, it's the time. But it's also the time for us to change this music up, because it's time for us to go over our Spanish word of the day.
1: Oh.
0: And for today's Spanish word of the day, we have a new track. It's September, and you know what that means. Time to get funky. All right, guys. So it's time for our Spanish word of the day. Yes, this is our latest one. So hopefully you like it. Hopefully you like it. But what you might not like is today's Spanish word of the day. Espina.
1: I feel like I know this.
2: I've heard it.
3: This sounds familiar.
0: Interesting. Okay, guys. Espina has four different meanings.
1: Okay.
0: We're looking at thorn. At a pine cone.
3: Okay.
0: At a spine. And a stink bug.
1: Espina. What do we got?
0: We got thorn, pine cone, spine, or stink bug.
3: What on earth is a stink bug?
1: Like, you know you what know like what a leaf bug is?
0: Like the ones that when you...
3: Oh, right, okay.
0: Yeah.
3: We might call that something else where we're at.
1: Yeah. Can I choose another option? I don't like any of these.
0: No, sorry. There is no E. Sorry, Joey.
1: Y'all got anything? Jaden, anything over there?
2: My first instinct is spine.
3: Oh, yeah.
1: Right, but it's like...
2: But I don't know.
1: That makes too much sense.
2: When I hear the word espina, I didn't know what it meant, but it sounded familiar, and none of those words
1: yeah,
2: like
1: no.
2: it.
1: Yeah. No. This...
2: Just give me spine. Lock it in.
0: Spine. Jaden with a spine.
1: What is it? Thorn?
2: Pine cone. Stink bug.
3: We're just so out there. I'm gonna put down stink bug.
0: Stink bug.
1: Like,
0: okay.
1: That makes no sense. And a pine cone is like what? And thorn? No. All right. I'll take pine cone.
0: Pine cone. Okay. Sounds good. Well.
1: Baffling.
0: I'll tell you this much. For today's Spanish word of the day...
1: It was thorn.
0: Congratulations, guys. You're all incorrect on today's Spanish word of the day. It is thorn.
2: Oh, no way. That's crazy.
0: That does mean thorn.
1: You're kidding.
0: Jokes. Sorry about that, guys.
1: Espina.
0: Espina. I was going to say, I thought one of you was at least going to possibly get it. I thought this one definitely good that I went with my crazy options. Definitely confused you guys, right?
1: Yeah, knock it off.
0: Try my best here.
2: All right, we're gonna have to tone it down a little bit.
0: Tone it down? I'll try my best. But hey, you know now, if you ever get, you know, stabbed by a thorn, espina is what they're called. Or a cactus also, you know, if you get spined by a thorn.
1: Oh, okay.
0: Try your best. Stay cactus. Away from those.
1: It's like, you call it cactus too?
0: No, that's cactus. Not that. Okay. But hey, you learn something new every day. Come back tomorrow for another Spanish word of the day. For now, we got to step aside. Joey, you're with us on the sport. So, take it away.
1: Okay. 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Open every day at 10 a.m. Semitas Poblanas Mexican restaurant is ready to serve up your next meal. For catering services, their phone number is 574-500-4878. Beginning with news from the baseball world, Stan Karanicki is buying a controlling interest in the Los Angeles Angels from Art Moreno in a deal that values the franchise and its media assets at a record $4 billion. Moreno will remain a minority owner, but this ends his 23-year run in control. The deal still needs MLB approval, but is expected to close in the first quarter of 2027. And staying in baseball, the San Diego Padres have called up 20-year-old catcher Ethan Salas to their top prospect and MLB Pipeline's number 23 overall prospect. Salas is now the youngest active player in the majors, and if he catches a game, he'll be the youngest MLB catcher since Ivan Rodriguez in 1991, who was 19 when he debuted. And over to football, the Green Bay Packers still say they haven't seen the surveillance video tied to Josh Jacobs' criminal case. GM Brian Gutekunst says Green Bay is taking a wait-and-see approach while Jacobs remains on the NFL's commissioner exempt list. For Globe Sports, I'm Joey P. Get it slipping.
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0: Good morning, Michiana. I'm Eduardo with your 48-hour weather forecast. Current temperature of 78, high of 93, low of 70. Mainly hot and sunny conditions with a heat advisory until 8 o'clock. On Thursday, a high of 89, low of 71. Sunshine and clouds mixed throughout the day. Some scattered showers overnight. Friday, a high of 83.

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0: American Cowboy, Future Birds, and you're tuned in to the Wednesday Morning Breakfast Blend. Buenos dias, 9:30, and a current temperature of 78 and some beautiful sunny conditions. Guys, this is a time very important for all three of you.
1: This is a time, yes.
0: To decide.
2: True. Sure is.
0: So, as you know, what was this now? Maybe almost a month ago? Uh-huh. I was talking about the Pottawatomie Zoo and how they were able to, I don't know how the best way to put this, but they were able to, you know, keep this red baby panda cub.
1: Oh, yes.
0: Yes.
1: Yes.
0: As you know, panda cubs, the red panda cubs don't usually make it through birth or even just like maybe a few months into their life. Right now, the baby panda cub doing great.
1: Okay.
0: Doing great. Getting stronger, supposedly bigger by the day. But now, the Pottawatomie Zoo is asking for the public to name this red panda cub. Okay. Yes. The public is going to name it. So there's three names. Clifford, after the big red dog.
1: Oh, valid.
0: Russet, like the potato.
1: What?
2: Okay.
0: Don't know. I've also asked that question.
1: Wait, what is it? Like the
0: Russet. Or
1: Russet?
0: Russet? I don't know. Russet.
2: How'd you spell it?
0: R-U-S-S-E-T.
2: Russet.
0: Right? That's Russet?
1: Yeah. Russet, yeah.
0: Don't know. But, and the last one, Pabu. Oh gosh, Tibetan? I don't know exactly word.
1: Tibetan?
0: Something like that. Yeah. That means sun.
1: I'm going through. Give me, what is it?
0: It's Clifford, Russet, and Pabu.
1: I'm Pabu.
0: Pabu?
2: Pabu's tough, bro.
1: Pabu. I kind of like Pabu. Bro, it's Pabu. That's the red panda. That's Pabu, bro.
0: Jaden, what about you?
3: What'd you mean? I think Pabu makes the most sense.
0: I was going to say.
3: I like the name Clifford, but I feel like for a red panda, that just doesn't fit.
0: Yeah.
1: I feel like it's too basic.
3: Yeah, this is our red panda. His name's Clifford.
2: His name's Clifford.
0: I do like Pabu also.
1: Like, that would play. Like, yeah, Clifford's cool. Yeah. I don't think Russet belongs in the conversation.
0: Nah.
1: No, probably not. No disrespect to the potato.
0: No disrespect. Dude, it's like a little potato.
1: I don't know what that looks like.
0: Yeah, I was going to say, I don't know exactly what that is, but if you want to be part of this naming of the red panda cub, you can check it out on PottawatomieZoo.org. What does it mean, Joey?
1: It's just like your regular...
0: Oh, like a literal potato.
1: Looking potato.
0: Interesting. I wonder why... Interesting. Well, I don't know. But if you want to be part of the naming, like I said, PottawatomieZoo.org. He's a cute little guy. Also, just go to check out the pictures. He's such a cute little guy. If you haven't checked him out, definitely.
1: Package worthy?
0: Might be, honestly, at this point.
1: Are they dangerous?
0: Can I get in there with them? I mean, they have teeth and nails, so they could give you a good scratch. But I don't think you'll tear anything off.
1: Will they let me get in there with them?
0: Probably not, but, you know. You might have to ask. But, hey, for now, we got to step to the side. We got more tunes on the way. And Joey,
1: no,
0: you're not on. Liam. You're on the news, so take it away.
2: The Electric Brew in downtown Goshen features in-house roasted coffee, an espresso bar, dine-in, and carry-out services. A new report from the Federal Reserve is raising questions about the health of the U.S. economy. Officials say inflation remains a concern while consumers continue to face higher prices for housing, food, and other everyday expenses. The U.S. House is also moving forward with a new round of funding talks. Lawmakers face a deadline to keep the government operating while disagreements over spending and policies are still unresolved. A failure to reach a deal could disrupt some federal agencies later this month. In climate news, scientists are warning that this year's extreme weather continues a long-term trend. Parts of the country have seen unusually high temperatures and some severe storms this summer, putting additional pressure on communities and emergency services. And finally, a little good news from the animal world. Animal shelters across the country are seeing an increase in adoptions following a busy summer, but many facilities are struggling with overcrowding. For Globe News, I'm Liam Shaw.
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0: What's up, Michiana? Good morning. I'm Eduardo with your 48-hour weather forecast. A high of 93, low of 70, mainly hot and sunny conditions with some possible scattered showers in the evening. Thursday, a high of 89, low of 71, sunshine and clouds mixed throughout the day with some scattered showers overnight. And Friday, a high of 83, low of 69, mostly cloudy skies all day, some scattered showers possible in the evening. That's your 48-hour weather forecast.

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0: 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Good morning, you're tuned in to 91.1 The Globe. 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
1: Come on now.
2: Good morning.
0: Good morning, guys. With a current temperature of 78 and some clear conditions, I know the guy who is cutting the grass out there is sweating.
3: Hey, yeah. Shout out to that guy.
1: He's always out here.
4: He's been here all summer.
0: That's true.
4: He's been vibing all summer long.
0: The reason
4: our campus looks the way it does, partly because that brother's been working his tail off all summer long.
0: I got you. Hey, no worries.
4: Partly because there's also like a dozen other people who were working all summer. So
0: you know what? You're right.
4: Big shout out to them.
0: Shout out to them. But guys, anyway, this Friday we have plans of being at Goshen Brewing Company.
4: Oh.
0: There's very big plans. It's time for us to launch from the globe and go to the moon. If you've never seen our space at Ignition, it is called the moon. And let me tell you, it is a fun time there.
4: I was trying to make the spaceship sound. It doesn't work, though. I used to have it in the tank. I ain't got it anymore.
0: It's okay, Joey. But anyway, we'll be there for First Fridays and also just to be there because we're back in town. The globe is back in town. It's the Bex Bach Bash? I think that's how you say that. The Bex Bash?
4: I believe you.
0: I don't know. Basically, it's a version of Oktoberfest, but in downtown Goshen.
4: Okay, cool. Yeah, that's cool.
0: If you didn't know, we do have a sister city in Germany named Goshen also.
2: I have heard that.
0: Yeah.
1: I didn't know it was called Goshen.
0: I thought it was called Goshen.
2: It might be spelled like Goshen. It might be pronounced differently.
0: That is Goshen. But hey, if you want to, you know, say hi to us, maybe get one of our stickers. We have new stickers now.
2: It's true.
0: That maybe you don't have and you want to have because you're cool and you want to be cooler than everybody else. Well, let me tell you, there's an opportunity. We have plans of being at Ignition Music Garage on Friday from 4 to 6 p.m. As of right now, Anna and Griffin will be live from the moon. Hopefully they got their astronaut suits ready because...
2: About to take off for sure.
0: So if you want to enjoy, you know, if you want to say hi to Anna or Griffin, 4 to 6. But if you want to enjoy Goshen First Fridays, 5 to 9 p.m. on Friday, September 4th.
4: Oh, yeah.
0: It's going to be a big time. Hopefully, we have a good time. Hopefully. But for now, we'll step aside. Joey, you've got us on our last sports report of the morning.
4: It's true.
0: Take it away, Joey.
4: Okay. 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Beginning in baseball, last night the Cubs took a tough loss to the Brewers from Milwaukee. Chicago lost by a score of 9-4 thanks to a 4-run sixth inning and 13 total hits for Milwaukee. The two teams will match up again tonight at 7:40. And an update from this morning, after changing his plea today, Tiger Woods will have his driver's license suspended for 5 years following a plea deal in his Florida DUI case. Woods pleaded guilty to reckless driving and refusing a lawful test, avoiding the original DUI charge and any jail time. And over to hockey, Ryan Getzlaff is getting one of the hockey's biggest honors from the Anaheim Ducks. The team will retire his number 15 jersey on January 30th of 2027. Getzlaff spent all 17 NHL seasons with Anaheim, captaining the team for 12 years and winning the Stanley Cup in 2007. And back to the diamond, the Chicago White Sox took a 5-1 win over the Houston Astros last night. Sean Burke diced by throwing 5 2/3 innings, striking out 6. Colton Montgomery and Randall Grichuk led the way each with 2 RBIs. Andrew Benintendi contributed with 1. For Globe Sports, I'm Joey P.
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0: Good morning, Michiana. I'm Eduardo with your 48-hour weather forecast. A high of 93, low of 70. Mainly hot and sunny conditions with possible scattered showers in the evening. On Thursday, a high of 89, low of 71. Sunshine and clouds mixed throughout the day with scattered showers overnight. And Friday, a high of 83, low of 69. Mostly cloudy skies all day with some scattered thunderstorms in the evening. That's your 48-hour forecast.

0: Mark DeMarco on 91.1 The Globe, This Old Dog. Guys, I love seeing old dogs. When they're like little pups and when they're old, I don't know, something about them, they're perfect.
1: Yeah.
0: They're perfect.
1: Good take.
0: I hate to see like struggling old dogs. That's what I hate. I agree. That's why I'm like, oh, man.
2: No, I like to see the healthy old dogs. They're like my spirit animal. Get to sleep. like they'll get up, maybe go get a snack or use the bathroom outside, and then come back in and that was rough. Let me go back to sleep.
1: Long day.
0: Right, yeah, long day. He do be like that. But hey, listeners, this is the end to this Wednesday morning breakfast blend.
2: Hello.
0: We are sitting now at a current temp of 78, some clear conditions. Sorry, 81 now. Change of temp.
2: Yeah,
0: it's a beautiful sunny day.
3: The sun has felt a little hotter as we've gone on.
0: Oh, I bet, oh, yeah. Joey. I can't even lie. I bet. But hey, enjoy the rest of the day. A day to be out, but not for too long. So if you're going to be out, just make sure you're drinking some water and staying hydrated. For now, this is going to be the Wednesday morning breakfast plan. Oh, for sure. Signing out. Jaden, Joey, Liam, and Eduardo, we're saying
4: peace.
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0: Good morning, Michiana. I'm Eduardo with your 48-hour weather forecast. A high of 93, low of 70. Mainly hot and sunny conditions with possible scattered showers in the evening. On Thursday, a high of 89, low of 71. Sunshine and clouds mixed throughout the day with scattered showers overnight. And Friday, a high of 83, low of 69. Mostly cloudy skies all day with some scattered thunderstorms in the evening. That's your 48-hour forecast.

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1: Morning Globe pals, I'm Eduardo with your 48-hour forecast. A high of 93, low of 70, mainly hot and sunny conditions with possible scattered showers in the evening. Thursday, a high of 89, low of 71, sunshine and clouds mixed throughout the day with some scattered showers overnight. And Friday, a high of 83, low of 69, mostly cloudy skies all day with some scattered thunderstorms in the evening. 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
4: What's up, Michiana? Good morning. I'm Eduardo with your 48-hour weather forecast. A high of 93, low of 70, mainly hot and sunny conditions with some possible scattered showers in the evening. Thursday, a high of 89, low of 71, sunshine and clouds mixed throughout the day with some scattered showers overnight. And Friday, a high of 83, low of 69, mostly cloudy skies all day, some scattered showers possible in the evening. That's your 48-hour weather forecast.

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5: Good morning, Michiana. I'm Eduardo with your 48-hour weather forecast. A high of 93, low of 70. Mainly hot and sunny conditions with possible scattered showers in the evening. On Thursday, a high of 89, low of 71. Sunshine and clouds mixed throughout the day with scattered showers overnight. And Friday, a high of 83, low of 69. Mostly cloudy skies all day with some scattered thunderstorms in the evening. That's your 48-hour forecast.

time to sympathize. 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

off, take it off. 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Moving on, moving on. 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That's my stop.

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3: Morning, Globe pals. I'm Eduardo with your 48-hour forecast. A high of 93, low of 70, mainly hot and sunny conditions with possible scattered showers in the evening. Thursday, a high of 89, low of 71, sunshine and clouds mixed throughout the day with some scattered showers overnight. And Friday, a high of 83, low of 69, mostly cloudy skies all day with some scattered thunderstorms in the evening. Let's get you back to the music on the Globe.

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2: What's up, Michiana? Good morning. I'm Eduardo with your 48-hour weather forecast. A high of 93, low of 70, mainly hot and sunny conditions with some possible scattered showers in the evening. Thursday, a high of 89, low of 71, sunshine and clouds mixed throughout the day with some scattered showers overnight. And Friday, a high of 83, low of 69, mostly cloudy skies all day, some scattered showers possible in the evening. That's your 48-hour weather forecast.

0: That was Need Someone here on the Globe, closing out the set tracks and bring us to the top of the hour noon break. My name is Adam, and I will be here from 12 to 2. It is currently 88 and sunny, heading to a high of 91, so definitely going to be a hot one today. So make sure you drink plenty of water and enjoy it. It's absolutely beautiful out. And coming up next is Me and Honey. This is 91.1 The Globe, culturally progressive music.
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0: That was over again on the globe. Closing out the tracks, bring us to the 12:20 break. It is still sunny and 88 at 12:20, heading to a high of 91. My name is Adam. I apologize about my voice. I'm going through a little bit of sickness with a sore throat, but we are still going to be here playing your culturally progressive music. And this Friday is the first Friday event for the month of September, and the theme is Oktoberfest. It'll take place in downtown Goshen this Friday, where we will be live from downtown. They will have food trucks, drinks, and a costume contest. So if you happen to be there, stop and say hi. Enjoy First Fridays. It is a great event to get downtown, meet new people, see what the city of Goshen has to offer. Coming up is Dancing Horses. This is 91.1 The Globe, culturally progressive music.
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1: All right, two. One, two, three.

0: That was Sweet Dreams on the Gold, closing out the tracks and bring us to the 1240 break. It is sunny and 89 at 1240, heading to a high of 91. 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Coming up is Wishing. 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

0: That was Live Forever on the Globe, closing out the Test of Turks and bringing us to the 1 o'clock break. It is a sunny 89 at 1, heading to a high of 91. My name is Adam, and I apologize. My voice is not the greatest at the moment. I'm going through a little bit of a sore throat, but we are still here playing your culturally progressive music. If you would like to have a song request, you can reach me at 574-535-7488. Coming up is Love Me Not. This is 91.1 The Globe, culturally progressive music.
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10: Good afternoon, Globe Pals. It is Andrew Jackson here with your 48-hour weather forecast. On this Monday, we have a high of 88 and a low of 70. Might see a shower here and there, but mostly cloudy skies. Then tomorrow on Tuesday, high of 90, low of 71 with some partly cloudy skies. And then on Wednesday, the sun is going to be the only thing up in the sky with a high of 91 and a low of 72. 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

0: That was the Hallelujah Troll on the Globe, closing out that said tracks and bringing us to the 120 break. It is a sunny 90 at 120, heading to a high of 91. 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
0: Hey, it's Adam with your 48-hour forecast. Today, high of 91, low of 74 with sunny skies. Tomorrow, Thursday, high of 89, low of 74 with possible rain chance. Friday, high of 88, low of 72 with rain chances throughout your day. That's going to do it for your 40-hour forecast. Let's get you back to the music on 91 Point in the Globe.

0: That was Underground here on the Globe. Closing out, that's the tracks and bring us to the 1:40 break. It is sunny. Looks to be a little bit of wind looking out the weather window here at 91 Point on the Globe. Heading to a high of 91. Excuse me. My name is Adam, and this Friday is the first Friday for the month of September in downtown Goshen, with the theming Oktoberfest. We, not myself, but 91 Point on the Globe, some of the crew, will be live from downtown in downtown Goshen Friday. So if you stop down there, say hi. They will have food, drinks in downtown Goshen, along as with a costume contest. So if you don't got anything going on, or you're looking for something to do for with family or friends, definitely go check that out. Coming up next is The Great Divine. This is 91 Point in the Globe, culturally progressive music.
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0: Hey, it's Adam with your 48-hour forecast. Today, high of 91, low of 74, and sunny skies. Tomorrow, Thursday, looking at high of 89, low of 74, with a possible shower here and there throughout the day. Friday, looking at high of 88, low of 72, and showers throughout the day. That's going to do it for your 48-hour forecast. 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

0: You just listened to The Way We Move with Langhorne Slim and The Law right here on 91.1 The Globe, your home for culturally progressive music. I'm Keegan Wise, your DJ, and I will be joining you all for your Wednesday afternoon drive. It is 2 o'clock and the top of the hour, 91, and mostly sunny with a heat advisory for the rest of the afternoon and peaking into the early evening as well. So be sure to stay hydrated out there as you go about your day. Coming up next, we have Busy with Presley Hale, so keep it locked on 91.1 The Globe.
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3: Hey, it's Adam with your 40-hour forecast. Today, high of 91, low of 74 with sunny skies. Tomorrow, Tuesday, looking at high of 89, low of 74, and rain chances throughout the day. Friday, looking high of 88, low of 72, with possible rain chances throughout your day. That's going to do it for your 40-hour forecast. 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

wrong place at the wrong time. Hatred is a curse. It

0: That was Fix You by Coldplay, right here on 91.1 The Globe, your home for culturally progressive music. I'm Keegan Wise, your DJ, keeping it real with you in the studio. It is 2:20, 91 and sunny, with a heat advisory extending into the early evening. The schedules have been flowing this week with the start of classes for Goshen College students. I personally have a pretty busy schedule myself, but I'm glad to be helping you listen to your culturally progressive music to be a part of my schedule. I'm going to put you back into that culturally progressive music. Coming up next, Marley Park with Amble, so be sure to stay tuned on 91.1 The Globe.
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2: Hey, it's Adam with your 48-hour forecast. Today, high of 91, low of 74 with sunny skies. Tomorrow, Thursday, high of 89, low of 74 with possible rain chance. Friday, high of 88, low of 72 with rain chances throughout your day. That's going to do it for your 48-hour forecast. 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

0: That was While We Wait with Jack Johnson right here on 91.1 The Globe, your home for culturally progressive music. I'm Keegan Wise, your DJ, and I'm actually joined in the studio by Liam Shaw, who will be taking it up in the next hour soon.
1: I'll be taking over at four. What up, everyone? How are we doing?
0: Yeah, so Liam, I was just thinking about something to talk about, like a fun little topic, but last night I went to a movie.
1: Oh, yeah?
0: But the special thing about Tuesdays for most movie theaters is it's super cheap to go. It's like $5 a ticket or lower than that, like $4.50, $5. And as a college student, I was just thinking about how insane that is.
1: That's
0: like
1: crazy,
0: insane of a deal. Yeah. Like if you want to go see a movie on a Tuesday night with your friends, that's the perfect opportunity.
1: Yeah.
0: You're getting those $5 tickets. And you know what?
1: Great
0: in college,
1: deal.
0: You got to pinch pennies sometimes.
1: Right,
0: so, yeah, but I actually saw that Coyote versus Acme movie, which was like super fun. And I think it's like supposed to be a kids' family movie, but it's also just like super deep into like.
1: I've not seen it.
0: Yeah, it's like. It was like a sidelined movie for a while, but it's like based off of the original like Looney Tunes Coyote versus Roadrunner stuff. So it's super good movie. I really thoroughly enjoyed it, but it's definitely one for the family.
1: Yeah. Bro, what you're saying about the prices? I went to see The Odyssey not too long ago. Shut up.
0: Yeah.
1: It's a great movie. tickets, $20 a go. Like for one ticket.
0: Really?
1: Crazy work.
0: Yeah.
1: So you're paying a quarter the price on a Tuesday night.
0: Yeah. For sure.
1: Insane, bro.
0: Yeah. Well, I'm going to put you back into the culturally progressive music. Coming up, we have the Heidelberg Fisherman's Ball with Ian No, right here on 91.1 The Globe. So
1: good
0: keep
1: job,
0: it
1: Keegan.
0: Locked.
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6: Hey, it's Adam with your 48-hour forecast. Today, high of 91, low of 74, and sunny skies. Tomorrow, Thursday, looking at high of 89, low of 74, with a possible shower here and there throughout the day. Friday, looking at high of 88, low of 72, and showers throughout the day. That's going to do it for your 48-hour forecast. 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

0: That was Real Love Baby with Father John Misty right here on 91.1 The Globe, your home for culturally progressive music. I'm Keegan Wise, your DJ, here with you in the studio. It is 3 o'clock and the top of the hour, 91, mostly sunny, with a heat advisory for the rest of the afternoon and peaking into the early evening. So be sure to stay hydrated out there as you go about your day. Coming up this weekend in downtown Goshen is the Riverbend Film Festival. You can find more information on tickets and the schedule on riverbendfilmfest.com. I'm going to get you back into the culturally progressive music, so keep it locked on 91.1 The Globe. Coming up, we have Goodbye to All That with Jess Williamson.
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4: Hey, it's Adam with your 40-hour forecast. Today, high of 91, low of 74 with sunny skies. Tomorrow, Tuesday, looking at high of 89, low of 74, and rain chances throughout the day. Friday, looking high of 88, low of 72, with possible rain chances throughout your day. That's going to do it for your 40-hour forecast. 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
1: That was Hang Fire by the Rolling Stones right here on 91.1 The Globe. I'm Keegan Wise, your DJ, keeping it real with you in the studio. It is 3:20, 91 and sunny with a heat advisory extending into the early evening. This weekend going on in downtown Goshen is the River Bend Film Festival. You can find more information about tickets and schedules online at riverbendfilmfest.com. I'm going to get you back into the culturally progressive music. Coming up next is Love Me Not with Grace Potter. So be sure to keep it locked on 91.1 The Globe.
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3: Hey, it's Adam with your 48-hour forecast. Today, high of 91, low of 74 with sunny skies. Tomorrow, Thursday, high of 89, low of 74 with possible rain chance. Friday, high of 88, low of 72 with rain chances throughout your day. That's going to do it for your 48-hour forecast. 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When

0: That was A World So Full of Love by Shaky Graves, right here on 91.1 The Globe, your home for culturally progressive music. I'm Keegan Wise, your DJ, here with you in the studio. It is 3:40, 91, mostly sunny, with a heat advisory for the rest of the afternoon, peaking into the early evening. So be sure to stay hydrated out there as you continue to go about your day. That will be all from me for today, but I will see you back here again on Friday from 2 to 4 and on Wednesdays from 2 to 4 as well. Coming up, we have Till We Get It Right with Amy Grant, so keep it locked here on 91.1 The Globe.
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3: Hey, it's Adam with your 48-hour forecast. Today, high of 91, low of 74, and sunny skies. Tomorrow, Thursday, looking at high of 89, low of 74, with a possible shower here and there throughout the day. Friday, looking at high of 88, low of 72, and showers throughout the day. That's going to do it for your 48-hour forecast. 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

0: Marley Park.
1: They were singing Danny California walking down to Marley Park. That was Amble from Dublin, Ireland with Marley Park right here on 91.1 The Globe. I'm your DJ Liam and I'll be with you all the way until 6 p.m. this evening. It's currently sitting at a crisp 92 outside, so be sure to stay cool, stay hydrated everyone when you go out. We have a lot to talk about in the next 2 hours here on the Wednesday afternoon drive, including Goshen College Women's Volleyball, The Record, and First Fridays in Downtown Goshen, taking place on Friday. So stay tuned for that and much, much more coming up on The Globe.
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1: Fables Books, located in downtown Goshen, offers new and used books and book orders. More information by phone at 574-534-1984. The US and Iran are trading new strikes this morning as fighting escalates across the region. The United States launched new attacks on Iran's southern coast, while Iran has targeted US allies in the Persian Gulf. The renewed fighting is raising concerns about the broader impact on oil supplies and global markets. In technology news, artificial intelligence continues to drive a massive expansion of data centers. Dell is reporting record demand for its AI servers, raising its annual revenue forecast by billions of dollars. The boom is also bringing concerns about how much electricity and infrastructure these facilities require. And here in Michiana, the Bremen Growth Project is moving forward. The multi-million dollar development is expected to add more than 180 new homes, along with the Greenway Trail, marking one of the area's larger housing developments in recent years. And locally, an Elkhart family may have their dog to thank for getting out of a garage fire safely. Firefighters say the dog alerted the homeowner to the fire in Monday afternoon, allowing the family to get out of the fire.
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4: Hey, it's Adam with your 40-hour forecast. Today, high of 91, low of 74 with sunny skies. Tomorrow, Tuesday, looking at high of 89, low of 74, and rain chances throughout the day. Friday, looking high of 88, low of 72, with possible rain chances throughout your day. That's going to do it for your 40-hour forecast. 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

0: 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More information by phone, 574-534-1984. Beginning with news from the baseball world, Stan Kroenke is buying a controlling interest in the Los Angeles Angels from Art Moreno in a deal that values the franchise and its media assets at a record $4 billion. Moreno will remain a minority owner, but this ends the 23-year run in control. The deal still needs to be MLB approved, but it is expected to be closed in the first quarter of 2027. Staying in baseball, the San Diego Padres have called up 20-year-old catcher Ethan Salas, their top prospect, and MLB Pipeline's number 23 overall prospect. Salas is now the youngest active player in the majors, and if he catches a game, he'll be the youngest MLB catcher since Ivan Rodriguez in 1991, who was 19 when he debuted. And over to football, the Green Bay Packers say they still haven't seen the surveillance video tied to Josh Jacobs' criminal case. GM Brian Gutekunst says Green Bay is taking a wait-and-see approach while Jacobs remains on the NFL's commissioner exempt list. For Globe Sports, I'm JBP. More sports coming your way in 30 minutes. But for now, back to the music.
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6: Hey, it's Adam with your 48-hour forecast. Today, high of 91, low of 74 with sunny skies. Tomorrow, Thursday, high of 89, low of 74 with possible rain chance. Friday, high of 88, low of 72 with rain chances throughout your day. That's going to do it for your 48-hour forecast. 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

0: The Electric Brew in downtown Goshen features in-house roasted coffee, an espresso bar, dine-in and carry-out services. A new report from the Federal Reserve is raising questions about the health of the US economy. Officials say inflation remains a concern while consumers continue to face higher prices for housing, food and other everyday expenses. The US House is also moving forward with a new round of funding talks. Lawmakers face a deadline to keep the government operating while disagreements over spending and policies still remain unresolved. A failure to reach a deal could disrupt some federal agencies later this month. In climate news, scientists are warning that this year's extreme weather continues a long-term trend. Parts of the country have seen unusually high temperatures with severe storms this summer, putting additional pressure on the communities and emergency services. And finally, a little good news from the animal world. Animal shelters across the country are seeing an increase in adoptions following a busy summer, but for many facilities are still struggling with overcrowding. For Globe News, I'm Liam.
1: 91.1 The Globe acknowledges that we broadcast from Goshen College on the traditional land of the Potawatomi and Miami peoples, past and present. We honor with gratitude the land itself and the people who have stewarded it throughout the generations.
2: Hey, it's Adam with your 48-hour forecast. Today, high of 91, low of 74, and sunny skies. Tomorrow, Thursday, looking at high of 89, low of 74, with a possible shower here and there throughout the day. Friday, looking at high of 88, low of 72, and showers throughout the day. That's going to do it for your 48-hour forecast. 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

0: it up, wake it up. Wake it up, wake it up. Get off here. That's my stop.
1: Hey, this is Chris Collat, and you're listening to 91.1 The Globe.

0: That was Hey There Delilah by the Plain White Tees, an absolute classic here on 91.1 The Globe, your home for culturally progressive music. Currently sitting at 4:45 and it's around 93 outside. It is scorching out there, so be sure to stay cool, stay hydrated when you go out, everyone. My name is Liam and I will be joined in the studio right now by Keegan Wise. Keegan, what's up, bro?
1: Yeah, not much, but I mean, I've been walking to classes all day and I've been breaking a sweat every time. It's so hot.
0: I'm like, dude, I'm from Ireland. We don't have this, man. Like, it's it's crazy.
1: You got those
0: like,
1: chilly temperatures?
0: Chill. It's, I'd say like highest temperature like 80 degrees.
1: Wow.
0: So we don't got this, bro. It's crazy to see.
1: Yeah, of course.
0: But Keegan, I want to talk to you about a little thing on Goshen College campus called The Record.
1: Oh, yeah?
0: Are you familiar?
1: A little bit, yeah.
0: Yeah, so do you want to tell the people what The Record is?
1: Well, The Record is our student independent, student-led newspaper here on the college. We come out bi-weekly or weekly.
0: Bi-weekly? You have some back-to-back weeks. You've got three in the row.
1: Yeah, but super interesting stories on there that's all student journalism-led. And with that, with one faculty advisor who's super cool, by the way. Shout out Anna Groff.
0: Shout out Anna Groff, for real. Yeah. So what are you going to be doing in The Record this semester, Keegan?
1: Well, I'm going to be the sports editor, already coming up with lots of great ideas for articles. One to look out for is there will be an article on the Goshen cross country team being ranked at number 16 currently.
0: Okay.
1: With the preseason rankings.
0: Love that. Love that.
1: Yeah.
0: First issue comes out on the 10th of September.
1: And what will you be doing, Liam?
0: I'm serving as a digital co-editor alongside Globe's very own Ana Alves Machado. So keep an eye out for the social media, for the website, for our new newsletter that's coming up. So yeah, there's a lot to look forward to in The Record. So that is a very exciting time for The Record here. Next up, guys, we have music from Clay Street Unit and His Golden Messenger right here on The Globe.
2: 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Beginning in baseball, last night the Cubs took a tough loss to the Brewers from Milwaukee. Chicago lost by a score of 9-4 thanks to a 4-run sixth inning and 13 total hits for the Brewers. The two teams will match up again tonight at 7:40 Eastern. And an update from this morning, after changing his plea today, Tiger Woods will have his driver's license suspended for 5 years following a plea deal in his Florida DUI case. Woods pleaded guilty to reckless driving and refusing a lawful test, avoiding the original DUI charge and any jail time. And quickly in hockey, Ryan Getzlaf is getting one of hockey's biggest honors from the Anaheim Ducks. The team will retire his number 15 jersey on January 30th, 2027. Getzlaf spent all 17 NHL seasons with Anaheim, captaining the team for 12 years and winning the Stanley Cup in 2007. Back to the Diamond, the Chicago White Sox took a 5-1 win over the Houston Astros last night. Sean Burke diced by throwing 5 2/3 innings, striking out 6. Colson Montgomery and Randall Grichuk led the way, each with 2 RBIs. Andrew Benintendi contributed 1. For Globe Sports, I'm JWP.
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4: Hey, it's Adam with your 40-hour forecast. Today, high of 91, low of 74 with sunny skies. Tomorrow, Tuesday, looking at high of 89, low of 74, and rain chances throughout the day. Friday, looking high of 88, low of 72, with possible rain chances throughout your day. That's going to do it for your 40-hour forecast. 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

0: The Kooks, bringing you up to the top of the hour right here on WGCS-FM Goshen, your home for culturally progressive music. Your DJ Liam will be with you for the next hour on the Wednesday afternoon drive. Currently 5 p.m, sitting at a humid 92 right now, way too hot for me, but the skies are blue and I can't really complain. Goshen's First Fridays takes place this Friday, September 4th, from 5 to 9 p.m. Get on down for the Bexbach Bash, Goshen's version of Oktoberfest. All information about all the events taking place can be found at goodofgoshen.org. Next up, after the news and the weather, we have Dog or Wolf by Ray Wiley Hubbard. My name is Liam. 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
2: 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Last night, a verdict was given on the Tupac murder trial, 30 years after rapper Tupac Shakur was killed in Las Vegas by a drive-by shooting. Dwayne Davis was found guilty, charged with first-degree murder with a deadly weapon. The 63-year-old could face up to life behind bars. The Grand Canyon has suffered some flash flooding in the past days, with multiple people being caught and trapped within the canyon during the flooding. This deadly flash flooding has taken the lives of two individuals, with one person still missing. The Florida Department of Transportation is giving law enforcement 1 month to remove its Flock license plate readers. Governor Ron DeSantis has spoke out saying there are too many unanswered questions about Flock camera systems. DeSantis also spoke about the cameras on Monday in Jacksonville. He said using them on toll roads to catch criminals is one thing, but they can be abused. I'm Keegan with your news report.
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4: Hey, it's Adam with your 48-hour forecast. Today, high of 91, low of 74 with sunny skies. Tomorrow, Thursday, high of 89, low of 74 with possible rain chance. Friday, high of 88, low of 72 with rain chances throughout your day. That's going to do it for your 48-hour forecast. 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

0: one of my favorites there, Zombie by the Cranberries, right here on 91.1 The Globe, your home for culturally progressive music. I'm your DJ Liam, and welcome to the Wednesday afternoon drive. A beautiful day out there as we sit at 5:15, and a scorching 92 with a heat advisory in the Michiana area. Get on down to the Ruth Gundin Gymnasium tonight, I beg your pardon, for the Goshen College Women's Volleyball Home Opener against the Marian University Knights. Jeff Phillips' team have 7 new faces, so exciting times for the Maple Leaf. Get on down to the Gundin and support the team. First set is getting underway at 7 p.m. If you can't make it down, have no fear. Coverage will be live right here on The Globe with Jaden Yost and Avery LaForce on the call, with Jury Umble spinning the dials back in studio. Coming up next on The Globe, we have a new one here on WGCS-FM, Billy Came Back by This Is Lorelei. My name's Liam, and as always, keep it locked on The Globe.
1: 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More information by phone, 574-534-1984. Beginning with news from the baseball world, Stan Kroenke is buying a controlling interest in the Los Angeles Angels from Art Moreno in a deal that values the franchise and its media assets at a record $4 billion. Moreno will remain a minority owner, but this ends the 23-year run in control. The deal still needs to be MLB approved, but it is expected to be closed in the first quarter of 2027. Staying in baseball, the San Diego Padres have called up 20-year-old catcher Ethan Salas, their top prospect, and MLB Pipeline's number 23 overall prospect. Salas is now the youngest active player in the majors, and if he catches a game, he'll be the youngest MLB catcher since Ivan Rodriguez in 1991, who was 19 when he debuted. And over to football, the Green Bay Packers say they still haven't seen the surveillance video tied to Josh Jacobs' criminal case. GM Brian Gutekunst says Green Bay is taking a wait-and-see approach while Jacobs remains on the NFL's commissioner exempt list. For Globe Sports, I'm JBP. More sports coming your way in 30 minutes. But for now, back to the music.
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3: Hey, it's Adam with your 48-hour forecast. Today, high of 91, low of 74, and sunny skies. Tomorrow, Thursday, looking at high of 89, low of 74, with a possible shower here and there throughout the day. Friday, looking at high of 88, low of 72, and showers throughout the day. That's going to do it for your 48-hour forecast. 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

Milk Carton Kids with Blinded and Smiling right here on 91.1 The Globe, your home for culturally progressive music. Your DJ Liam will be with you for the next half hour on the Friday afternoon, on the Wednesday afternoon drive. Apologies. It is a beautiful day out there as we sit at 5:30, sitting at a scorching 92 with a heat advisory for the Michiana area. Did you know that you can follow The Globe on social media? That's right. We are on Facebook at 91.1 The Globe, Blue Sky at globeradio.org, and we recently got a new Instagram. That's right, you can follow us at WGCS_91.1_The Globe. You can keep up to date with everything The Globe does on these social media platforms, and you can even be a part of the question of the day that takes place on the Breakfast Blend from 8 to 10 every morning. Your answers could be read aloud and discussed by our hosts. So if that's something you're interested in, be sure to head on over to our social medias to take part. Next up, we have another new Globe song. This time we have Burn the Other End by Billy Strings. So be sure to stay tuned for that and much more coming up on The Globe. Fables Books, located in downtown Goshen, offers new and used books and book orders. More information by phone at 574-534-1984. The US and Iran are trading new strikes this morning as fighting escalates across the region. The United States launched new attacks on Iran's southern coast, while Iran has targeted US allies in the Persian Gulf. The renewed fighting is raising concerns about the broader impact on oil supplies and global markets. In technology news, artificial intelligence continues to drive a massive expansion of data centers. Dell is reporting record demand for its AI servers, raising its annual revenue forecast by billions of dollars. The boom is also bringing concerns about how much electricity and infrastructure these facilities require. And here in Michiana, the Bremen Growth Project is moving forward.

0: forward. The multi-million dollar development is expected to add more than 180 new homes, along with the Greenway Trail, marking one of the area's larger housing developments in recent years. And locally, an Elkhart family may have their dog to thank for getting out of a garage fire safely. Firefighters say the dog alerted the homeowner to the fire in Monday afternoon, allowing the family to get out of the fire before the crews arrived.
1: Filmmakers from all over will showcase over 70 films in one weekend at the Riverbend Film Festival, Where Waters Meet, September 3rd through 5th in Goshen. 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
2: Hey, it's Adam with your 40-hour forecast. Today, high of 91, low of 74 with sunny skies. Tomorrow, Tuesday, looking at high of 89, low of 74, and rain chances throughout the day. Friday, looking high of 88, low of 72, with possible rain chances throughout your day. That's going to do it for your 40-hour forecast. 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

0: You just heard Brennan Weddle right here on 91.1 The Globe, your home for culturally progressive music. It is currently 5:45, that is 6:15, and it is sitting at a beautiful 90 out there. From The Globe Studios here in Goshen, Indiana, I cannot see a cloud in the sky. It is a beautiful evening out there, folks. Be sure to stay cool and hydrated if you're heading out. This will be all from your DJ, Liam, this evening, as I'll be handing it off at 6 p.m. But don't go anywhere, because at 7 p.m. we will have the Goshen College Women's Volleyball home opener as they take on the Marian University Knights. Be sure to stay tuned, as we will have men's volleyball player Avery LaForce on the call alongside Jaden Yost, and Jory Umble spinning the dials in the studio. That'll be all from me. Thanks for listening. Have a great evening, everyone, and be sure to keep it locked on The Globe.
1: 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Beginning in baseball, last night the Cubs took a tough loss to the Brewers from Milwaukee. Chicago lost by a score of 9-4 thanks to a 4-run sixth inning and 13 total hits for the Brewers. The two teams will match up again tonight at 7:40 Eastern. And an update from this morning: after changing his plea today, Tiger Woods will have his driver's license suspended for 5 years following a plea deal in his Florida DUI case. Woods pleaded guilty to reckless driving and refusing a lawful test, avoiding the original DUI charge and any jail time. And quickly in hockey, Ryan Getzlaf is getting one of hockey's biggest honors from the Anaheim Ducks. The team will retire his number 15 jersey on January 30th, 2027. Getzlaf spent all 17 NHL seasons with Anaheim, captaining the team for 12 years and winning the Stanley Cup in 2007. Back to the Diamond, the Chicago White Sox took a 5-1 win over the Houston Astros last night. Sean Burke diced by throwing 5 2/3 innings, striking out 6. Colson Montgomery and Randall Grichuk led the way, each with 2 RBIs. Andrew Benintendi contributed 1. For Globe Sports, I'm Joey P.
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3: Hey, it's Adam with your 48-hour forecast. Today, high of 91, low of 74 with sunny skies. Tomorrow, Thursday, high of 89, low of 74 with possible rain chance. Friday, high of 88, low of 72 with rain chances throughout your day. That's going to do it for your 48-hour forecast. 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
3: What's up, ladies and gents? Joey P here with your evening weather forecast. Today, Wednesday, was sunny all day. We had a high of 93. Now we're headed towards our overnight low of 74. And then tomorrow on Thursday, that heat advisory still well in effect. High of 90, low of 71, sunny all day. Then on Friday, good chance of some afternoon thunderstorms with a high of 84 and a low of 68. 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

0: was an awesome set. Sometimes the lyrics make you think and feel and remember in ways that you haven't for a long time. More of that to come with me, Marin, on 91.1 The Globe.
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4: What's up, ladies and gents? Joey P here with your evening weather forecast. Today, Wednesday, we had a high of 93. Now we're headed towards our overnight low of 74. Then tomorrow on Thursday, that heat advisory still in effect. Sunny all day, high of 90, low of 71. And on Friday, good chance of some afternoon thunderstorms with a high of 84 and a low of 68. Let's get you back into the music. 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
2: What's up, ladies and gents? Joey P here with your evening weather forecast. Today, Wednesday, was sunny all day. We had a high of 93. Now we're headed towards our overnight low of 74. And then tomorrow on Thursday, that heat advisory still well in effect. High of 90, low of 71, sunny all day. Then on Friday, good chance of some afternoon thunderstorms with a high of 84 and a low of 68. 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
1: Greetings, greetings, greetings, greetings, greetings, greetings, greetings. Deep blue neon, Bud Light light. Bud it to my left, Bud it to my right. 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

0: 91.1 The Globe now presents live play-by-play coverage of Goshen College Athletics. 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
1: Live inside the gun, it's Goshen College women's volleyball action as the Maple Leafs host the Marion Knights on the Voice of Maple Leaf Athletics, 91.1 The Globe, and the Go Leafs live stream. My name is Jaden Yost. Alongside me is my broadcast partner, and he's a senior setter for the men's volleyball team here at GC, Avery LaForce. Back in studio, we have the team of Eduardo Alvarez Barrera and Jory Humble running the boards for us this evening. Big shout out to the both of them. Avery, your first time on this end of the scorer's table. How are you feeling ahead of tonight's match?
2: It's great to be here. Definitely a little different being on this side of the table, but looking forward to it. It's going to be a tough match tonight between the Leafs and Marion.
1: It's definitely going to be a tough one. The Leafs are coming off of a tough five-game skid over the last week and a half. Most recently, the Leafs fell 3-1 to IU Northwest last Wednesday. Leading the Leafs was Sammy Laird with 18 kills, followed by Armani Guidry Austin with 8, and newcomer Emma Shea Southwick with 7. Bree Morris set up the offense with 38 assists, and Mary Austin led the defense with 19 digs, followed by Jesse Price with 15 digs, and she also tallied 3 service aces. Ultimately, the Leafs committed 26 attacking errors and 10 service errors, which kind of led to their downfall at the end of it. Avery, how important is it for the Leafs to take care of that ball and run the offense efficiently tonight?
2: It's going to be super important. It's going to be the basis of their game tonight. The Leafs are going to have to be able to keep their hitting efficiency high in the game to reduce their errors, as well as to put the pressure on Marion and their high efficiency overall on the other side. Marion has both their last 3 losses have come from ranked opponents.
1: So it's definitely going to be a tall task for the Maple Leafs. Definitely a lot to get excited for today inside the gun. Don't forget to keep up with the Globe and all of our content on a day-to-day basis. 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It's Goshen College women's volleyball against the Marion Knights on the Voice of Maple Leaf Athletics, 91.1 The Globe and the Go Leafs live stream.
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1: Back inside the gun, it's Goshen College women's volleyball on the voice of Maple Leaf Athletics. 91.1 The Globe and the Go Leafs live stream as they take on the Marion University Knights. So let's go over tonight's starting lineup, starting with the visiting 9-4 Marion Knights. Starting things off is number 4, Ashlyn Turner from Noblesville, 6'1 freshman middle blocker. Next up is the 6'1 sophomore middle blocker from Roanoke, Indiana. That's number 6, Ava Tyndall. The 6-foot junior middle blocker from Avon, Indiana. That's number 10, Evie Dart. The 5'8 sophomore setter from Zionsville, Indiana. Number 18, Maya Cunningham. The 5'9 senior outside hitter from Muncie, Indiana. That's number 20, Chloe Cook. the 5'9 senior outside hitter from Indianapolis, Indiana, number 22, Corey Dryden. The Knights are also running two liberos. It's going to be the 5'8 senior defensive specialist from Carmel, Indiana, number 2, Emerson Evans, and the 5'8 senior from Fort Wayne, Indiana, number 9, Lexa Zimmerman. And now, Marion Knights, coached by second-year head coach Ryan Bowerman. Now switching things over to your Goshen College Maple Leafs. Maple Leafs enter tonight's contest 1-9, 0-1 in the Crossroads League. Starting things off is the 6-foot junior middle from Stockton, California. That's number 8, Armani Guidry Austin. The 5'9 junior pin hitter from Peoria, Illinois, number 13, Sammy Laird. The 6-foot sophomore pin hitter from Russell, Kentucky, that's number 15, Carmen Corey. The 5'10 freshman pin hitter from Trenton, Ohio, number 16, Raylan Bowman. The 5'10 freshman middle from West Harrison, Indiana, that's number 19, Ava Schneider. And the 5'10 senior setter from Newaygo, Michigan, number 20, Carly Brugema. And taking over libero duties will be the 5'2 sophomore from Portage, Indiana, number 7, Mary Austin. And the Maple Leafs, coached by head coach Jeff Phillips in his fourth season at the helm for Goshen. So Goshen's rocking all blacks with purple shorts. The libero Mary Austin will be rocking the white uniform with the purple shorts. Marion's got all whites with black shorts, and their liberos will be rocking, looks like, gray tops with navy blue shorts. So as both teams circle it up, they get ready to get things underway. So we're just moments away from getting things started. As a member of the men's volleyball team, Avery, talk to me a little bit about what this huddle looks like. What are you talking about pregame? What are some of those traditions that you have pregame? How important are those for the performance?
2: Oftentimes, these huddles at the beginning, they're really to start fresh when you're coming into this game. A lot of nerves coming into these after handshakes, and especially coming off a lot of with the freshman libero and a lot of new lineup in the season. It's really stressful. It's kind of like a reset, and also coming in with some traditions when it comes to high fives, talks, or whatever you got to do in the circle.
1: A good insight into what that pregame tradition looks like. So in comes Mary Austin for the Maple Leafs, and taking a seat will be Ava Schneider, as checking in to start libero duties for Marion will be number 9, Lexa Zimmerman, as Ashlyn Turner will head to the bench. So Marion will start with the serve. It's going to be number 20, Chloe Cook, to start things off. So the serve by Cook, up and over, dug out by Lard. The set over to the outside to Corey. Goes awkward off the hand of, it looked like, Cook. And it goes up into the track, and it's a point for the Maple Leafs to start things off.
2: Yeah, great high swing over the block from Carmen.
1: So back to serve will be Jesse Price, as Raylan Bowman heads to the bench for the Maple Leafs. So the serve by Price, up and over, dug out by Marion, set over to the near side corner is Corey Dryden, as the Maple Leafs just unable to get it out of harm's way and return. So it's all squared away at 1. Back to serve for Marion is Evie Dart. So the serve by Dart, dug out by Austin. The set over to the outside to Corey. Corey had to adjust a little bit, dug out, looking for a return. It's Dryden as the attack goes wide. Maple Leafs let it go, and it's a good decision. 2-1 Maple Leafs lead. So it's the libero, Mary Austin, back to serve for the Leafs. The serve by Austin is dug out by Zimmerman. Over to the far side is Tindall. as that attack goes wide, and another point for the Maple Leafs, 3-1, as the Maple Leafs increase their lead. So the serve by Austin once again, up and over. Dug out by Walls, set over to the near side, friendly tip, returned by the Maple Leafs in powerful fashion. It's Sammy Lard at the net. 4-1 Maple Leafs lead. So Austin going to contend her service run. The serve by Austin, up and over. Is dug out by Zimmerman. The dig goes long. It's a free ball over for the Maple Leafs. Set up by Brugma. Over to the outside is Lard. Comes awkwardly off the hand of Lard, and it's just outside as possession goes back to Marion. So it's 4-2 Goshen leads. Back to serve for Marion is number 21, Callaway Marsh. The serve by Marsh, up and over, dug out by Price. The set by Brugma in short. The friendly tip is Ava Schneider as she gets it to fall. 5-2 Goshen leads. A couple of substitutions for the Maple Leafs as Bree Morris as well as looks like Emma Southwick is in the ballgame. So the serve by Morris just over the net. Gives the point for the Maple Leafs, increases their lead to 4-6-2 Goshen. So the serve by Morris. Dug out by Marion, set over to the near side. And the initial block by Southwick, just unable to keep it in play as the kill goes to Corey Dryden. So 6-3 is the lead for Goshen as Dryden's back to serve for Marion. The serve by Dryden. Dug out by Price. The set over to the outside to Lard. Tipped over. Is Marion with a setter redirect. As a setter yourself, Avery, how important is that redirect? And what do you look for when you decide to pull that out of the bag of tricks?
2: You mainly go when the blockers are pulling already to the pins. They're too focused on hitters. Especially with the front row hands, it's great to pull that attention away to give your hitters less of a block in the future.
1: So the return by the Maple Leafs. A little sloppy, but they get it over as the setup for Marion finds the mark off the hands awkwardly of, it looked like it was Price. So it's 6-5, Maple Leafs still lead by one. So the Maple Leafs looking to stop this run by Dryden. Dryden on the serve, dug out by Price. The set by Morrison, short, and the swing from Schneider finds the mark. 7-5, Goshen. So back to serve is Sammy Lard. Jesse Price out for the Maple Leafs, and in comes Raylan Bowman. So the serve by Lard. Dug out by Dryden. Set over to the far side to Turner. Returned by the Maple Leafs, and Bowman sends it back. Dryden on the attack. Dug out by Lard. The set over to Bowman. Bowman blocked. Rebound by Austin. Set over the near side to Southwick. Southwick saves it for the Maple Leafs. The attack by Marion, dug out by Austin once again. Bree Morris in tight to Bowman, and the attack goes wide and into the Marion bench. 7-6, Goshen leads by one in set number one. So back to serve for Marion is number two, Emerson Evans. So the serve by Evans, dug out by Austin. A little bit of miscommunication out of reach of Bree Morris. As it's another point for Marion. They square it away at 7. So it's Evans on the serve once again. Served by Evans, dug out by Austin. Sent up by Lard over to Bowman. Just unable to get it over the top of the net. 8-7, Marion takes the lead. So it's Evans. Evans on the serve. Serve is up and over. Dug out by Bowman. Set up by Austin over to Bowman. Bowman able to get it out of harm's way. As Marion, a little bit of miscommunication on the offensive end. as the Maple Leafs tie it up at 8. So a couple of substitutions as back to serve will be number 22, Lila Quinones. So the serve by Quinones is dug out by Zimmerman, and the attack saved by the Maple Leafs. Bowman sends a free ball. Set over to the near side. Dryden, able to find the mark, pins it along the back side, along the back line, excuse me, as it's 9-8 Marion. So back to serve will be number 18, Maya Cunningham for the Knights. Served by Cunningham. Is dug out by Lard. Goes awkwardly off the hands and out of reach of any teammates. So it's going to be 10-8. Marion leads as it forces head coach Jeff Phillips to take a timeout. So we're going to take a quick timeout alongside him. A quick 60-second timeout. And when we come back, we'll get right back into the action. It's Goshen College women's volleyball against the Marion Knights on the voice of Maple Leaf Athletics. 91.1 The Globe and the Go Leafs live stream.
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1: As we resume action inside the gun, it's Goshen College women's volleyball against the Marion Knights on the voice of Maple Leaf Athletics. 91.1 The Globe and the Go Leafs live stream. And as that serve by Cunningham returned by the Maple Leafs seemed to be just outside the mark according to the refs. So it's 11-8. Goshen trails by 3. The serve by Marion, dug out by Lard. Over to the far side is Bowman. The setup for Marion is Chloe Cook, just out of reach of the Maple Leafs. 12-8 is the deficit for the Maple Leafs as Marion leads in set number one. So it's Cunningham yet again. As a little bit of sweat on the floor as we're getting to that point where everybody's getting sweaty and the floors are going to get a little bit slippery. So you don't want any injuries. So the serve by Cunningham is up and over. Dug out by Bowman. The set over to Bowman. Goes off the hands of Dryden and hits the rafters as Marion's not able to answer. Maple Leafs able to break the drought 12-9. They trail by 3 in set number 1.
2: Bowman really able to find that high angle of attack over the block almost every point so far.
1: Back to serve will be Carly Brugema. So the serve by Brugema is dug out by Dryden. The set over to Cook goes off the block of Bowman, and a point for Marion. 13-9. Maple Leafs trail by 4 in set 1. The serve by Cook is dug out by Corey. Set over to the near side to Bowman. Looked like a swing and a miss for Bowman. Just a little bit of miscommunication between the setter and the hitter. 14-9, Maple Leafs trail by 5 in set 1. So it's Chloe Cook once again. Served by Cook, dug out by Corey. The set back to Corey by Brugema, tipped over the front line. Dug out as Marion sets up their offense, and the attack goes wide. Or the attack goes long, excuse me. 14-10, Maple Leafs trail by 4. So Jesse Price checked in as Raylan Bowman heads to the bench, and Price is in to serve for the Maple Leafs. So the serve by Price, up and over. dug out by Marion, set over to the near side is Dryden. What a powerful swing. Maple Leafs just unable to do anything about it. 15-10. Maple Leafs trail by 5 in set 1. Back to serve is Evie Dart. Served by Dart. It's dug out by Austin. The set by Brugema over to Lard. And it seems like a little bit of a miscommunication as I don't think Lard was anticipating the ball being that close to the net and just unable to make an attack on it. And it's an easy point for Marion. 16-10, Maple Leafs trail by 6. So the attack by Lard finds the back corner. 16-11, Knights lead Goshen. So back to serve is Mary Austin. The serve by Austin. Dug out by Marion. Set in tight. That's going to be number 4, Ashlyn Turner, able to find the middle of the Goshen defense. 17-11, Maple Leafs trail by 6. So back to serve is number 21, Callaway Marsh for the Knights. So Maple Leafs cleaning up some more sweat off the court before we resume action once again. All right, so everybody in position, ready to go. The serve by Marsh, up and over, dug out by Lard. The set by Brugema to Snyder, finds the mark. 17-12, Marion still leads in set 1.
2: Just a great fix by Brugema getting that overpass back onto their side.
1: Back to serve for the Leafs is number 21, Bree Morris. The serve by Morris goes off the hands of Callaway Marsh and into the Maple Leaf stands. 17-13. Deficit is just 4 for the Maple Leafs in set 1. So the serve by Morris. Just goes past the back line. Good job by Marion, able to get out of the way and let that one go. 18-13. Maple Leafs trail by 5. So back to serve is Corey Dryden. Served by Dryden. Dug out by Lard. Set by Morris in tight to Schneider. Dug out by Marion. Set in close to Turner. The attack by Lard. Into the net. 19-13. Marion leads. So it's Dryden once again. The serve by Dryden. Dug out by Price. The set by Morris over to Lard. Goes off the hands of Zimmerman and into the Marion bench. 19-14 as the Maple Leafs regain service possession. So it's Sammy Lard back to serve for the Leafs. The serve by Lard. Dug out by Marion. Free ball sent over by Marion. Morris over to Bowman. Dug out by Marion. The return by Chloe Cook makes a statement. 20-14. Maple Leafs trail by 6 in set 1. Back to serve is Emerson Evans. The serve by Evans. Dug out by Austin. Set by Morris. Over to Bowman. Dug out by Evans. Set over to Cook. Goes off the hands of Morris and out of play. 21-14. Maple Leafs trail by 7 in set 1. So the serve by Evans. Dug out by Bowman. Set by Morris. Up to Southwick. The dig goes long. The Maple Leafs look to set up offense. And the free ball sent over by Bowman. So Marion gets to set up their offense. Dug out by Morris. Austin over to the near side to Southwick. And the attack goes long. 22-14. Marion leads. So it's Evans again, back to serve. Served by Evans, dug out by Bowman. Set by Morris, in tight to Snyder. As Snyder able to squeeze the front line, 22-15, Maple Leafs trail by seven. So Lila Quinones in to serve. The serve by Quinones. Goes long. It's a service error. 23-15. As Marion is within striking distance of taking set one. So serve by Marion. Goes off the hands of Bowman. And out of play. Just out of reach of Mary Austin. So 24-15, Marion's at set point. So it's Cunningham on the serve, dug out by Bowman. The set by Morris to Southwick, able to get it over the front line, but Marion's ready to set up often offense. And Chloe Cook is able to close out set one, 25-15, as we get ready to switch sides and get into set number two. We're going to take a quick break as both teams get situated and then start to switch sides. So we're going to take a timeout, and when we come back, we get right back into the action. It's Goshen College women's volleyball on the voice of Maple Leaf Athletics, 91.1 The Globe and the Go Leafs live stream.
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3: Back inside the gun, it's Goshen College women's volleyball as they're taking on the Marion Knights on the voice of Maple Leaf Athletics. 91.1 The Globe and the Go Leafs live stream. As we finished up set number one, that one went to Marion by a final of 25-15. Avery, can you talk me through some of the things that weren't going well for Goshen? It seemed like they started off strong, but then it just seemed like a lack of communication caused them to be out of position for the rest of the set.
4: Yeah, it was really the struggle of the controllables. A lot of like talk between teammates and serve receive, as well as trying to just stick into those longer rallies rather than trying to finish them right away. There was a lot of errors in those hittings in those long rallies where it was not the best set, but they still try to put it away, burying into the net or out of the court, rather than just continuing the play.
3: So we'll hope to see Goshen try to play a more complete set number two, as the team looked solid to start off set number one and then just seemed like they were out of position for the rest of the set. So we'll see if they're able to start and finish the set pretty strong and able to fix those errors as the game progresses. So both teams getting set as they're now on different sides. Or it seems like they will stick with same sides.
4: Yep, same sides, maybe just to get back into play a little faster.
3: So the serve by Brugham to start things off for the Maple Leafs. Set over to the far side, blocked by the Leafs. Set over the near side this time, able to split the block and off the hands of Sammy Lard as it goes into the Maple Leaf student section, and Marion starts things off 1-0.
4: Bowman just not able to quite get all the way out to the pin to be able to help on that block.
3: Back to serve once again. That's number 10, Evie Dart. Served by Dart, dug out by Lard. In tight to Guidry Austin. Marion just unable to set up shop and drops dead in the middle of the defense. 1-1, Goshen squares things up. It's back to serve for the Leafs is Jesse Price. The serve by Price goes awkwardly off the hands of Corey Dryden as the Maple Leafs take the lead 2-1.
4: Just a great placement on that serve, being put in that on the line. Really hard to really control if that's going to be in or out. Couldn't find her Dryman committing to that one.
3: So the serve by Price, just short. It's a service error for the Leafs. 2-2 as we're tied up once again. So back to serve is Danielle Shoddy. So the serve by Shoddy, just over the net. Dug out by Austin over the near side is Corey. And Corey able to swing the hammer and find the far side baseline as Goshen takes the lead 3-2.
4: Just a great cutty around the block into the open space on the other side of the court.
3: So Mary Austin back to serve for the Leafs. The serve by Austin. Dug out by Marion, set in tight to Turner. The Maple Leafs just unable to get there. 5-3, Goshen Marion tied up at 3 apiece. So back to serve will be number 24, Autumn Woller.

0: So the serve by Wohler. Dug out by Lard. Set up by Austin. Back to Lard. And she's denied by the Marion front line. 4-3. Marion takes the lead.
1: Just pushed it right into the meat of the block. Not really much she could do on that one.
0: So it's Wohler once again back to serve. The serve by Wohler. Dug out by Austin. The set by Brugema over to the near side is Carmen Corey. As the dig goes long, Corey with the follow-up, just unable to set up offense on the Marion side, and it's a kill credited to Corey. So it's 4-4. We're all tied up once again. Bree Morris back to serve for the Leafs. The serve by Morris. Dug out by Marion. Set over to the near side. Denied. As Southwick with a powerful block on the Goshen front line. 5-4. Goshen takes the lead. So Morris to serve once again. The serve by Morris. Dug out by Marion. Set in tight to Cook. Tipped over to the front line. Dug out by the Maple Leafs. Southwick able to send it over. Get it out of harm's way. Set in tight. Over to Turner. The Maple Leafs return to Southwick. Blocked. Dug out by Austin. Set over to Lard. As Lard finds an opening. 6-4. Goshen increases their lead to 2 in set number 2. So Morris to serve again. The serve by Morris. It is dug out by Wohler. Over to the near side is Cook. Dug out by Price. Cook, second chance opportunity, goes off the noggin of that looked like Bree Morris. So it's a point from Marion. Excuse me, it was a point for Goshen. So it seems like they got a net violation on
1: Marion. Yeah, it
0: was a
1: net violation on Chloe Cook, just a little bit too into it.
0: So Morris on the serve. Dug out by Wohler. Free ball sent over. Southwick to Morris. In tight to Snyder. The return by Cook. Dug out by Price. And into the Goshen bench. Just out of reach of Bree Morris. So 7-5. Goshen still leads by 2. So back to serve for the Knights is number 2, Emerson Evans. The serve by Evans. Able to find the back corner as it seems like Goshen backline was predicting a long attack and it just able to paint that corner.
1: Just a miscommunication on who's going to take seams in that scenario.
0: So the serve by Evans, dug out by Price, set by Morris into Snyder as Marion unable to return it. And Goshen tallies another one. 8-6 Goshen. So it's Sammy Lard back to serve. Served by Lard. It's dug out by Marion. Over to the near side to Cook. Tipped over to the front line of Goshen. Lard able to save it. Over to the far side. It was Bowman. Bowman just unable to find a gap through the block. So it's 8-7. Goshen leads by just 1. As back to serve is Maya Cunningham for the Knights. So the serve by Cunningham, dug out by Lard. Morris able to keep it in play to Southwick. As Southwick was just trying to pin it along the baseline, unable to keep it in play. So it's all tied up at 8 apiece. So Cunningham on the serve, dug out by Lard. Set in tight to Snyder. As Snyder's able to squeeze the block just across the net and takes the lead 9-8 Goshen. So back to serve for the Maple Leafs is number 22, Lila Quinones. A serve by Quinones. Able to find that back line, but stay on the good side. 10-8, Goshen leads by 2. Off the service ace from Quinones. So the serve by Quinones is dug out by Wohler, set in tight to Dart. Maple Leafs on their turn from Southwick is dug out by Wohler. Over to the far side is Shoddy as that attack goes long, and Maple Leafs tally another one. 11-8, Goshen leads by three. The serve by Quinones is dug out by Wohler, set over to the near side to Cook. Dug out by Lard, but just unable to get any other teammates in the vicinity. So it's 11-9. Goshen still leads by two in set number two. As back to serve is Chloe Cook. Served by Cook. It's dug out by Bowman, and the dig goes into the stands. As the Maple Leafs lead by just one, 11-10 in set two. Served by Cook. Goes wide as great job by the Maple Leafs to stay out of harm's way for that one. 12-10, Maple Leafs lead by two. Carly Brugema back to serve for the Maple Leafs. Served by Brugema. Dug out over to the near side is Dryden. Just unable to get it over the net. Makes it 13-10 Goshen. The serve by Brugema. Dug out over to the near side to Dryden. Tipped at the line. Saved by Austin. And just out of reach of Brugema. So it's 13-11. Goshen still leads by two. As the serve from Dart. Awkwardly off the hands of Lard. Out of play, 13-12. Goshen leads. So the serve by Dart. It's dug out by Corey. Dig goes long. As it looks like Brugema got a little bit too close to the net. So we're all tied up at 13 apiece. The serve by Dart. Goes long. 14-13. Maple Leafs take back the lead. Jesse Price in to serve for the Leafs. The serve by Price. Dug out by Marion. Set over to the far side is Shoddy. The return by Lard. Kept in play by Zimmerman. Price keeping things alive for the Maple Leafs. Carmen Corey unable to find the mark. Set in tight to Guidry Austin. As Marion seems to rally. Just a little bit of miscommunication as the Maple Leafs get the last laugh in that rally. 15-13. Maple Leafs lead by two and force a timeout from head coach Ryan Bowerman. So we're going to take a 60-second timeout alongside him. 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
0: Back inside the gun, Goshen College women's volleyball as they're taking on the Marion Knights on the Voice of Maple Leaf Athletics. 91.1 The Globe and the Go Leafs live stream. Marion leads this one 1-0, but we're in set number two, and Goshen leads 16-13 off the quick point out of the timeout. So it's Price back to serve once again. So Maple Leafs look strong out of the timeout. See if they can continue to roll. Price on the serve. Dug out by Marion. Set over to the far side is Shoddy. Goes off the hands of the Maple Leafs. Just unable to set up shop. 16-14. Leafs still lead. So it's Danielle Shoddy back to serve for Marion. The serve by Shoddy, dug out by Austin. The set by Brugema over to the near side is Corey. Blocked at the line, saved by Corey. Over to the far side to Lard. Goes off the hands of Zimmerman to set up shop. And the friendly tip by Dryden finds the mark, catches the Goshen defense off guard, able to squeeze. We're able to get it over that front line, and just nobody there for support for the Leafs. 16-15, Marion brings it within one. It's a little bit of sweat cleanup as we get ready to resume play. Looks like we're ready to rock and roll. Danielle Shoddy back to serve for Marion. The serve by Shoddy. Serve goes long. A service error for Marion. 17-15 Goshen. So back to serve is Mary Austin. The serve by Austin. Dug out by Marion. As a little bit of one-on-one action as Maya Cunningham is able to get the best of Sammy Lard in that one-on-one. 17-16, Goshen still leads by one. So back to serve is number 24, Autumn Waller. The serve by Waller. Dug out by Price. The set by Brugema over to Lard. Is saved by Marion, and the return by Chloe Cook. Too hot to handle. 17-17, all tied up in set two. So Waller back to serve once again. The serve by Waller. Dug out by Price. Dig goes long. Marion ready to set up shop in tight to Turner. As Turner's attack finds the mark along the back line. 18-17, Marion takes the lead. So it's Waller on the serve. Serve up and over, dug out by Price. Austin able to put it in play for Lard. Tip at the line, able to stay in play. 18-all, Goshen ties it up. So it's Bree Morris back to serve. Serve is up and over. Dugout set up over to the near side to Cook. Tipped over to the front line and just out of reach of Mary Austin. 19-18, Goshen trails by one.
1: Just that short roll into the pot, just out of reach. Great spot for the roll.
0: So once again, it's Emerson Evans back to serve. As ready to get underway. Evans on the serve. Serve is up and over. Dug out by Lard. Set by Morris in tight, tipped over by Snyder. The return dug out by the Maple Leafs as Morris puts it in play for Lard. Lard able to send the free ball over. Marion looking to set up shot with Chloe Cook, tips it over the front line and kept alive by Lard. Southwick, the attack, is able to find that back line, but hugged the good end of the stick. Ties it up at 19 apiece.
1: Southwick able to use the high hands of the outside blocker, able to get that just out of reach of any back defender.
0: Sammy Lard back to serve for the Maple Leafs. Served by Lard. The return over the near side is Cook. Initially blocked at the line, but no support for the Leafs. 20-19. Marion takes back the lead.
1: Just getting that lucky bounce off the tape.
0: Maya Cunningham on the serve. Serve up and over, dug out by Lard. Morris over to the far side. The attack by Bowman. Kept alive by Marion. The return by Shoddy. Kept alive by Goshen as Bowman's attack goes wide. 21-19. As we get towards the end of this set, Marion increases their lead to 2, forces a timeout from Goshen. So we're going to take a quick 30-second timeout alongside him. 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
1: Inside the gun, out of the timeout, it's Goshen College Women's Volleyball on the voice of Maple Leaf Athletics, 91.1 The Globe and the Go Leafs live stream. As right out of the timeout, it's a point for Marion. As Marion looks to continue riding the hot hand of Maya Cunningham. 22-19 in set number two. She's able to just get a floater on that serve just over the net. Maple Leafs out of position to do anything about it. 23-19. Marion's within striking distance of taking a 2-0 lead.
2: Just great control of that serve, able to drop it in short right in front of the back line.
1: For the serve by Cunningham. Dug out by Lard. Morris able to keep it in play. Free ball sent by Southwick. Dug out by Marion. Set over to the far side. That's Shoddy. As Shoddy's able to find the back corner. Or excuse me, they got a tip at the line. So it's 24-19. Set point for Marion. So Cunningham on the serve. Serve is up and over, short, kept in play by the Maple Leafs. Free ball sent over by Austin. Marion looks to set up their offense over to the near side. Cook with a powerful swing off the hands of Southwick, and that caps off set number two. 25-19 as Marion takes the 2-0 lead over Goshen. So we're going to take a quick break as the teams switch sides. We'll get right back into the action with set number three as Marion leads 2-0 over the Maple Leafs. Goshen College Women's Volleyball on the voice of Maple Leaf Athletics, 91.1 The Globe and the Go Leafs live stream.
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1: Inside the gun, it's Goshen College women's volleyball as they're taking on the visiting Marion Knights on the voice of Maple Leaf Athletics, 91.1 The Globe and the Go Leafs live stream. We're getting ready to start set number three right now. Marion leads 2-0 over the Leafs. Possibly could be a 3-set sweep for Marion, but the Maple Leafs have been looking good, keeping it close thus far. Maple Leafs could push it to 5. Could bring out the good old-fashioned, not going to name it, because that would be a curse, but we could be talking about a reverse sweep. Just saying. But the Maple Leafs just need to keep their head on their shoulders and get back into this game. Avery, when you're in this type of situation, down 2-0 coming into set number 3, what do you got to do for your mindset to be able to get back into this and possibly come out with the win?
2: Really use your teammates to reset here. It's a big point in trying to be able to just start this almost like it's a fresh new game. Trying to almost start it like you're playing a 3 instead of playing out all the way to 5 sets. And almost going point by point, trying to get played a game, small games of 5. So you're trying to get those 4-1s and the 5-0 wins on every single point. Able to really try and push back against the other team. And try and really finish out this set compared to last. It was much better, but they just really got to focus on trying to push through all the way through the set rather than dying out after long rallies.
1: So Marion's going to start things off with Chloe Cook back to serve. The dig goes long by the Maple Leafs, but luckily able to set things up with Bowman as over to the near side, tipped over by Lohman, denied by the Maple Leafs. Second chance by Dart goes off the hands of the Maple Leafs and into the scorer's table. So 1-0 is the start for Marion. The serve by Cook, dug out by Lard. Brugema in short to Gidry Austin as she's just unable to get it over the net and get it past a block. So it's 2-0. Marion takes the early lead.
2: Brenneman just unable to find that set all the way up high enough for the middle to be able to swing.
1: So served by Cook, dug out by Corey, set up to Corey. Corey on the attack, off the hands of Cook and into the bench. Kept alive by Marion, free ball sent over by Cook. Brugema in tight to Gidry Austin. This time she squeezes a block. 2-1 Maple Leafs are finally able to get a point on the board as Marion still leads, but a good break by the Maple Leafs. Into serve is Jesse Price. So we'll see if the Maple Leafs can get things rolling. The serve by Price. Dug out by Marion. In tight tip over by Dart. As Corey's able to get it over the front line. The return by Dryden is answered by the Maple Leafs. Continuing to rally is Marion. Dryden denied again. Set over to the near side this time. It's Lohman as Lohman's attack seemed like they called a tip at the line. So it will be a point for Marion as the Maple Leafs look good in that rally but unable to get things to go their way by the end of it. So back to serve is Dart. Dart on the serve. Dug out by Price. Set by Brugema over to Carmen Corey. Kept alive. In tight to Turner. Goshen on the answer from Corey. Kept alive by Marion. This time by Dryden. Dig goes long. Maple Leafs able to set up shop over to the near side to Sammy Lard. Off the block. It's Dryden on the setup and just out of reach of Jesse Price as Marion wins the rally. 4-1 is the lead for the Knights. So the serve by Evie Dart. Dug out by Price. Over to Lard. Gets it to Corey. Kept alive by Marion. has its dart, setting it up. Dryden, as the Maple Leafs are just unable to return on that one. 5-1, excuse me, is the lead for Marion. So dart on the serve once again. Serve is up and over, dug out by Price. The set by Brugema over to Lard. Blocked. Kept alive by Austin. Over to the far side to Corey. Corey gets a friendly roll off the top of the net. Dart. A friendly push over by Lohman. Over to the near side. Lard on the attack. Kept alive by Marion. Set over to the far side is Dryden. She's able to get the deflection. And out of play off the Maple Leafs. 6-1. Maple Leafs trail by five and force an early timeout by head coach Jeff Phillips. So we're going to take a quick timeout alongside him. It's Goshen College women's volleyball as the Maple Leafs trail the Knights 2-0 and 6-1 in set number three. You're listening to the voice of Maple Leaf Athletics, 91.1 The Globe and the Go Leafs live stream.
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1: Inside the gun, it's Goshen College women's volleyball against the Marion Knights on the voice of Maple Leaf Athletics, 91.1 The Globe and the Go Leafs live stream. Marion leads Goshen 2-0, and in set number three, it's 6-1 in favor of the Knights, as Goshen just trying to use that timeout to get a reset, get their heads back in the game, and hopefully turn this set around. So dart on the serve, dug out by Austin, set over to the near side is Corey, and just out of reach a dart as the Maple Leafs look to benefit from that timeout. 6-2. Back to serve is Mary Austin. The serve by Austin. Dig goes long, as looks like they're going to get Snyder with a net violation.
2: Yeah, just caught Snyder reaching over onto the setter. Reaching a little over her side, just got caught in a bad situation.
1: 7-2 is the lead for Marion as possession falls back to the Knights. Back to serve is number 21, Callaway Marsh. As looks like